0: is now to bring the attack to a halt. We must stand up and use our vote this November to declare that we are no longer going to allow ourselves to be victims. We must be heard. You must vote this November in order to stop the assault on us, because the reality is we are the ones who are battered and bruised.
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1: Praise Mix Down, where we keep God first in the mix. D-Stone, Angel Taylor live in the building. And when we get back, we are going to talk about the song that we've been talking about all weekend long, which is her brand new song. It's called Show Me Your Wonders. And when we get back, we're going to talk a little bit about it. Okay? All right, here on the Praise
0: Mix
1: Down. Can you?

0: Praise Mixdown, where we keep God first in the mix. D Stone, Angel Taylor. We're getting ready to play this brand new song, Show Me Your Wonders. I feel like we got to set the atmosphere for it a little bit.
1: Okay.
0: You know what I mean? Because it's not one of those songs that's like, when it comes on, you're like, oh no, this is not holla. No, it's not.
1: No.
0: But it might make you want to holla.
1: It might.
0: It might, just a little bit. Who do you think this song was actually written for?
1: I think it was maybe written for when I sing it and I hear the lyrics. I think it's maybe the person that feels a little bit forgotten and feels a little bit like maybe they're left behind and they're not on time. And, you know, just as an encouragement, I've definitely felt that way before. And I think we all kind of go through that season. I got to catch up. You know, there's so much that I'm supposed to do.
0: Wow.
1: But then you have to remind yourself that God's timing is way better than, you know, ours, and his plans are way better than anything that we can come up with. And, you know, of course, the feeling of...
0: We don't even have time, because there's so much I want to say to you right now. But listen, I love this, because what I want you to do is put a pin in this, because me and Angel are going to have this conversation about being late, feeling late. I feel like that's the theme of the show right now. But in the meantime, this right here is Show Me Your Wonders, Angel Taylor, all right here on the Praise
1: Mix
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0: Down where we keep God first in the mix. D Stone, Angel Taylor live in the building. And I don't know how we got here, but we're talking about the feeling of being late. Mm-hmm. Okay. And we're not talking about people that might be on CP time. That's terrible. You should do something about that. Let's be clear. Okay. You're making us look bad. Okay. But, that's not what we're talking about. We're not talking about CPT time. Mm-hmm. We're talking about when it feels like, God, are you going to do it? And if so, when?
1: Yeah.
0: That's what we're talking about.
1: Yeah.
0: Okay. Counsel us. I'm listening. Do we have the wrong attitude or?
1: I think, yes. I think God already, you know, he already has everything set up for us. Mm-hmm. But we're going through the day to day and feeling like, oh my goodness, I'm stuck in this place. Maybe, you know, working a job that you didn't plan on working. And you had a different dream.
0: I hit Dog a holler. Praise the Lord. Keep going.
1: But as for me, if my experience was, you know, I got into the group, Trinity 5-7, and I thought, I'll do this for like 5 years. Wow. And then I'll be a solo artist. And I think we're together for like 18 years, something like that. And I felt like, you know, I'm supposed to be doing my next step. But this step is taking so long that I don't know how that's going to work. So by the time, you know, the group was done, which I love the group and I love the experience. I love everything that
0: But it was over for you a long time ago. All right. So listen, no, it's cool. If you're just tuning in, this is Angel Taylor. We're having a really good conversation. It just took a while for us to get here. So when we get back, we're going to talk more about this. Okay. For real. This is awesome. All right. Here on the Praise
1: Mix.
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16: 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D-Stone in the building with Angel Taylor. And, man, this is a different type of conversation. I really think you're going to grow this weekend. Even though you're tuning in during hour two, we had so much to talk about in hour one. But when we get back, we're going to talk about just arriving. Okay? We talked about being late, but we're going to talk about what happens when you actually arrive. More with Angel Taylor, all right here on the Praise
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0: Praise Mix Down, where we keep God first in the mix. You feeling that mix right there? Slide in the DM the right way, because Angel, there's a wrong way. Hallelujah. And what we want you to do this weekend is just be honest with yourself, because Angel's in the building. She got a brand new single called Show Me Your Wonders, right? And we understand that sometimes while we're waiting for God to show us his wonders, we can feel some type of way. You know what I mean? We can feel like it's been a long time, God. Did you forget me, God? Mm-hmm. And in Angel's case, she was a part of a group that she thought was only going to be a couple years. She said, I'll do this for about 5 years, God. It'll be great. And then she looked up and it was 16 years. And this group was a full grown boy. This group was a teenager. You hear me? It was an adolescent. We thought it was going to be a cute 5 year baby. And now you're like, okay, I got to pivot. I got to do something different without seeming bitter. How did you do that?
1: You know, I'm definitely not bitter. I am appreciative of God taking the time to allow me to grow. I wasn't ready for what I thought I was ready for at that point. Mm-hmm. 5 years in, I wasn't ready to go and be a solo artist just yet. I had so much more to learn just in my personal relationship with God. Mm-hmm. And so I think now is the perfect time, because I do feel in my spirit ready for giving what my audience needs, and ready for what God has put into my heart, and to share the things that I didn't know how to share before.
0: At least you're being honest about it. More with Angel when we get back, all right here on the Praise
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0: Praise Mix Down, where we keep God first in the mix. D-Stone, Angel Taylor, live in the building. This is Hour 2. 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
1: Show Me Your Wonders.
0: Yes, and we're going to be talking more about it. All right, here on the Praise
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0: Down.

0: Praise Mix Down, where we keep God first in the mix. Got Angel Taylor live in the building, and I wanted to talk about the misconceptions of sometimes the popularity that we get to experience being in the spotlight. Mm-hmm. You've been in the spotlight for way over 16 years. The award shows like you, because it's like, hey, and presenting this award, I was like, okay. And then I watch Black Music Honors, I'll be like, okay, Angel, you working? You out here? You know, you stay on the carpets and all that kind of stuff. But I know that as much as that's a blessing, there's another side of it. Mm-hmm. What's the other side that social media doesn't show you?
1: I think the other side of it is there's the business side and there's the work side of it. And it is not just glamorous and red carpets. There's a lot of waiting and being patient and a lot of changing, you know, that has to happen. Honestly, through the beginning of my career, we feel like underdogs. So there's that side of it. We didn't always feel as accepted maybe as other artists.
0: Wow.
1: Yeah.
0: I didn't know that. Mm-hmm. Okay, I was today years old when I found out that y'all were getting treated like that. I'm glad I met you today. I was like, wait a second, really? That's how we doing it?
1: And it wasn't so much about, there was some bad treatment, but it wasn't so much about bad treatment.
0: I'm asking Chris. Chris gonna tell me the truth. He gonna do... No, we're not gonna do that. We're gonna keep it holy. More with Angel when we return. All right here on The Praise.
1: Hilarious.

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2: 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It's Attorney Big Al. 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

0: Where we keep God first in the mix. D Stone, Angel Taylor live in the building. If you're just tuning in, you missed a lot. And I want to know, like, if people want to book you, like, you know, to come in and speak and stuff like that, how do they do that? Because I know that that's available.
1: Yeah, it is. We definitely have contact information on my socials as well as on my website, which is loveangeltaylor.com.
0: Okay.
1: Yep. And we're ready to go.
0: Yeah, serious inquiries only. I just wanted to put it out there because we play in a lot of different cities and on different radio stations, hip hop and all this other kind of stuff. So I was just like, yeah, I felt it in my spirit. Like, people need you to come and talk to, you know.
1: Oh, wow.
0: The young people, as they say. Which dates you, by the way, if you say that.
1: But it does.
0: You want me to come and talk to the young people? Are you having an explosion? Yes. All right. Praise the Lord. More with Angel Taylor as we return. All right, here on the Praise
1: Mix.
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0: Mix there, where we keep God first in the mix. D Stone, Angel Taylor, that is a show. You did good.
1: Thank you.
0: I'm super proud of you. You did good. You survived all my crazy questions and antics and all of that. I'm glad you had fun.
1: Yeah.
0: We learned a lot today. We learned that peace don't lie and that that should be a t-shirt. Hi, I'm Angel. My peace don't lie.
1: I love it.
0: Okay. We got to credit your circle. I learned that too. So we don't like to leave without giving everybody a word of motivation. So if you could do that in less than 60 seconds, you could really, really be a blessing too.
1: Keep pushing forward, no matter how hard it gets, no matter how many distraction life throws you, no matter how many attacks from the enemy, just keep your eyes on God and on the main thing and whatever your assignment is from him, and let the other stuff wash away and fall behind and do whatever it's going to do. But, you know, ultimately, this is about the kingdom of God and moving that forward, helping one another, loving our brothers and our sisters. And it's about how can we push someone else forward as well.
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2: As Bob Dylan sang, times they are a-changin'. Scientists report that summers are getting progressively hotter and storms more severe and catastrophic. These changes pose particular risks for those who have psychiatric disorders. These conditions and the medications that are used to treat them increase vulnerability to heat stroke, visits to the ER for behavioral and emotional symptoms, and adaptability to stress. Even those without a pre-existing condition can suffer mental health consequences, especially children and the elderly. A Harvard study found that 25% of children developed PTSD after having been through a hurricane. Also, every degree rise in summer heat can cause a significant rise in hospitalizations for mental disorders, particularly for the elderly. 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
7: 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The Friday Night Spinspiration with DJ Mr. Watkins closes out the week. 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
2: Put your hands on it. 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
0: Man, listen, make sure you make an appointment to hang out with us all week long, because we having a real good time on this radio.
1: Oh, you going to smile?
0: Oh, listen, the one thing that you going to do is smile. The second thing you going to do is be extremely enlightened. And probably the third thing you going to do is you going to be praying for us.
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0: You don't never know what's going to come out. 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
2: 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Ladies and gentlemen, Fizzle, Fizzle, Fizzle.

0: 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We can change that. 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
4: 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You are the constant in my life. 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Strengthen my heart, steady my thoughts, and know that I place my confidence in your mercy and grace. In all ways, I acknowledge your existence, and I pray that you will bless my life, my family, my friends, my loved ones, my co-workers, and even those who may even wish me ill. 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Hallelujah and amen.
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1: Oh God, once again, we come into your presence with expectancy in our hearts. 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

Hallelujah. Come on, just put some sweet words of worship in the atmosphere with me. Come on, let's pull on heaven and get what we need from him tonight. Come on, pull on heaven with me. 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
1: Faithful
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Hey family, it's your girl Darlene. I want you to join me Monday through Friday on The Nightly Spirit, where you'll hear something new with the Off the Record Smash and have an interesting yet inspiring conversation in the chat room with me. And I'll also be talking to some of your favorite inspirational artists. I have a word for you, a classic vintage vault, and prayer every night. And don't forget, it is on Friday nights. The Friday Night Spinspiration with DJ Mr. Watkins closes out the week. You don't want to miss a single night, so tune in every night with your girl Darlene right here on The Nightly Spirit. It's time.

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From the Big Al Studio, Baltimore's number one accident attorney. 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
1: Able.
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1: He's still able. 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
1: God is able.
0: He's able.
1: Able.
0: You say, I've never faced anything like this before.

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0: 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The second thing you're going to do is be extremely enlightened. And probably the third thing you're going to do is you're going to be praying for us.
1: That's true.
0: You don't never know what's going to come out. 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
1: Thank you, God, for giving us our identity in you. We can know who we are because we know whose we are. And we don't have to work for your approval. You've called us by name.

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1: Can I get some help in the house? All right. Anybody remember these kind of songs? 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

family, it's your girl, Darlene. I want you to join me Monday through Friday on The Nightly Spirit, where you'll hear something new with the Off the Record Smash and have an interesting yet inspiring conversation in the chat room with me. And I'll also be talking to some of your favorite inspirational artists. I have a word for you, a classic vintage vault, and prayer every night. And don't forget, it is on Friday nights. The Friday Night Spinspiration with DJ Mr. Watkins closes out the week. You don't want to miss a single night, so tune in every night with your girl, Darlene, right here on The Nightly Spirit. It's time.

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2: 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Withholding nothing. Come on, you say.

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0: Right here on the Home for Get Up Mornings with Erica Campbell and the best inspiration
1: all day.
0: Flat out.
1: Hey,
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1: Are nowhere to
0: remember,
1: be
0: remember,
1: found.
0: Remember, there is a friend.
1: Remember, there's a friend in Jesus.
0: Oh, I love him, I love him.
1: Who will wipe your tears away?
0: I know he will. And if
1: your heart is broken,
0: this is all you have to do.

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I know you can. 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

0: rise, out of the valley, out of the storm, out of the grave. You won't repeat a battle, you won't repeat a battle, but he already, already won. Go, go, go, go to sleep. He already broke through. He did it, a breakthrough. I said he did it.
1: Yes, he did. Jacalyn Carr there with history. This is Praise with Shawnee Scott. Happy Sunday, everybody. Good morning, good morning, good morning, good morning. And praise the Lord. All right. Now, before we do anything else, I want you to take a deep breath. Come on. Take a breath in and breathe in that goodness of God and breathe out all the stress, worry, and frustration away. Because if you're breathing this morning, you've already got something to thank God for. And today we're talking about something that I believe we don't discuss enough in church, and that's taking care of the body that God gave us. See, we'll pray for healing, but are we doing our part to stay healthy? We'll ask God for strength, but are we getting enough rest? We'll pray for a long life, but are we paying attention to what we're putting in our bodies and putting on our plates, putting in our mouths, all right? Okay, somebody might not like me this morning, but we're going to talk about it anyway. So here's your scripture of the day, 3 John 1 and 2, King James Version. Beloved, I wish above all things that thou mayest prosper and be in health, even as thy soul prospereth. Okay. Now, I love that scripture because it reminds us that our spiritual well-being and our physical well-being both matter. God wants us to grow spiritually, but that doesn't mean that we should neglect our physical health. And listen, living a healthy lifestyle doesn't mean you've got to be a size 6, run 5 miles every morning, or give up every piece of fried chicken at Sunday dinner. No, it means being intentional. Drink some water, move your body, get your checkups, watch your blood pressure, get some sleep. Let me change it. Get enough sleep. And please make sure that you are protecting your peace. And let me say this. You can love God with your whole heart and still need to see a doctor. All right. Faith and taking care of your health go hand in hand. As a breast cancer survivor, I can tell you that I don't take another day of life for granted. Every morning I wake up is another opportunity to honor God with the life he's given me. And I'm a 10-year survivor at that. So this is my challenge to you today. Do one thing that your future self will thank you for. Maybe it's taking a walk. Maybe it's scheduling that doctor's appointment you've been putting off. Maybe it's forgiving somebody so you can release the stress that you've been carrying. Because, baby, we're not just trying to live longer. We're trying to live better. And remember, taking care of yourself isn't selfish. It's stewardship. So get your praise ready, get your heart ready, and get your mind ready, because we're about to have an amazing time together. I'm Shawnee Scott. This is Praise with Shawnee Scott. And let's give God some glory, because he's been too good to us for us to be.
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3: This is Bishop Hezekiah Walker, and you are in the mix with my boy, Dwight.

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Work it out. Just wave your hand and

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And listen, if you take one step, God will fix everything else for you. And then you'll be walking around singing this song by Corinne Hawthorne. You'll be telling everybody, look at God, look at God.

0: That's our girl right there, Tasha Cobbs Leonard, with You Know My Name. I'm so happy he knows my name, but let me introduce myself to you. You're Inside of Praise with Shawnee Scott, all right, on this wonderful Sunday. And this is where we do the What Would Jesus Do question of the day. Now, earlier I talked about living a healthy lifestyle and how God wants us to prosper and be in good health. But let me ask y'all something. We go to church every Sunday. We praise God. We shout, we dance, and we pray for healing. But how often do we talk about preventing some of our health problems that we're praying about? We'll have a church anniversary with fried chicken, macaroni, cheese, sweet tea, and 3 different desserts. Ooh, and those be the best, let me just say. And then listen, I'm not saying that we can't enjoy food and a good Sunday dinner, because I definitely love the church food better than going to, you know, a lot of other places. I'll just say it like that. But this is where I'm going with this. We have prayer ministries. We got a music ministry, usher ministry, hospitality ministry. But should our churches be doing more when it comes to the physical and mental health of their members? I'm talking about blood pressure screenings, breast cancer awareness, diabetes education, mental health counseling, exercise classes, you know, teaching our children healthy habits. Because we can preach about taking care of our souls, but we should also be teaching people how to take care of their bodies, right? The Bible tells us in 1 Corinthians 6:19 that our bodies are the temple of the Holy Ghost. So here's today's What Would Jesus Do question. If the church is supposed to care for the whole person, mind, body, soul, and spirit, should churches make health and wellness a bigger part of their ministry? Or is taking care of your physical health strictly a personal responsibility? And here's a bigger question. Would Jesus be satisfied with a church that feeds people's spirit every Sunday but ignores the health struggles happening right there in the congregation? Ooh, now that's a whole conversation right there. Fellas, ladies, I want to hear from you. Do you believe the church is responsible for helping its members live healthier lives? All right. I want to know what you think. Hit me up 1-833-633-8973 or hit me up on my Instagram page at Shawnee Scott on Air. And more importantly, what do you think Jesus would do? Let's talk about it. Right?
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0: 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Praise 106.1, giving our city just what we need.

Come on, just put some sweet words of worship in the atmosphere with me. Come on, let's pull on heaven and get what we need from him tonight. Come on, pull on heaven with me. Come on, let your worship rise in this atmosphere. Come on, right there. Come on. Come on, let it rise. There's no place.

All right, that's Joshua's Truth there. With everybody, clap your hands. Now we're talking about health and wellness. It's coming up in the What Would Jesus Do question. But right now, here's the Winans with

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2: And the best in inspiration all day.
0: Fly out. Well.

0: I know that's right, Anthony Brown. You got to claim that you have it. You're inside of Praise with Shawnee Scott, and today inside the What Would Jesus Do question, we are talking about health and wellness. And you know, just like in that song, I got that. You're saying, I got that V-I-C-T-O-R-Y. And when you sing that song, you believe it, and your mind starts believing it, and your body believes it too. Did you know you could talk to your body? You can talk your body into health. Now, you got to believe it, too. Okay, so let's get to the what would Jesus do question of the day. Would Jesus be, well, the first question is the church supposed to care for the whole person along with their mind, body, and spirit? Well, since the church is supposed to do that, should they also be concerned about the health and wellness, too, of a person? And I want to hear from you. So Angela in Atlanta checked in. She said, Shawnee, good morning, girl. Listen, I absolutely believe the church should be involved in our health. We can raise $50,000 for a building fund, but we can't bring somebody in once a month to check blood pressure. My mother was a faithful church member of 40 years, but nobody knew she was struggling with diabetes until she ended up in the hospital. We need to do better. What would Jesus do? I believe Jesus would remind us that ministry is about meeting people's needs. He fed people, healed people, and cared about their suffering. I think he'd want us to care about people's health before they end up in the hospital. I think that's a great idea. And, you know, I do know some churches do have like the mammogram van come out. They have different little events where maybe a table will come out. But maybe we should just have a health fair day at the churches. I don't know. But I want to hear from you. I want to know what you think. Hit me up on my hotline at 1-833-633-8973 or on my IG at Shawnee Scott on
1: Praise 106.1. Right.

And it doesn't last always. All you have to do is just keep walking. That's all God wants you to do, is keep walking through it. Here's Vashawn Mitchell with Working Together inside of Praise with Shawnee Scott.

0: Yes, I've got good health. That's what we're talking about today inside of Praise with Shawnee Scott. We're inside the What Would Jesus Do question. And the question is, you know, do we think our churches should do more for our health and wellness? You know, it's supposed to take care of our mind, body, and spirit. Or is taking care of the physical health strictly a personal responsibility? Well, Marcus checked in from Houston. He says, Shawnee, I love the Lord, but I'm going to disagree a little bit. The church can't be responsible for everything. At some point, we have to take accountability for what we're eating and how we're living. Pastor can preach about health all Sunday long, but if I leave church and go straight to the buffet for three plates, that's on me. What would Jesus do? I think Jesus would tell us to exercise discipline and make better choices. He would give us wisdom, but we still have to put the wisdom into action. Faith without works is dead, and that includes taking care of ourselves. Well, amen to that, Marcus. I do agree. We do have to do it. You know, we could have as many fairs and everything at church, but hey, if you're not going to eat the right thing, you're not going to get up and spend 15 minutes just doing a few little exercises, then you know what? It's not going to work. Now, I want to hear from you, too. Hit me up on my hotline at 1-833-633-8973 or on my Instagram at Shawnee Scott.
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5: 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The Friday Night Spinspiration with DJ Mr. Watkins closes out the week. 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

0: Yes, sir. Good morning. Good morning. What a joy it is to be here live in the studio. 1010 WOLB Baltimore.com as well as Praise 106.1. Good morning. Good morning. Good morning again and again and again. How's everybody feeling? What a joy it is to be here live in the studios. 1010 WOLB. Along with the two ladies themselves. One is over there. She's sitting on a high chair. She's got her feet swinging. She's got the big pencil and the pad of paper. Miss K is over there. Hey, Miss K.
1: Good morning, good morning, good morning, everyone.
0: And, of course, to the other side, to the left of me, it is the one, the only, after 5 decades of curating quartet music here in Baltimore and vicinity, it is the one, the only, Sister Sandra Anderson.
2: Good morning, good morning, and good morning.
0: How's everybody feeling?
2: Can't complain, Bishop. Can't complain.
0: It's a lot of liquid sunshine out there.
2: That's okay. We need it.
0: Yeah, we do.
2: We need it.
0: They've been talking about, we ain't got enough water, so we're going to send it in from somewhere else.
2: We got enough now.
0: Now we got it. Thanks to Storm Isaias. Yeah. Yeah, Storm Isaias. He's coming on through.
2: Be careful what you ask for.
0: Yeah.
2: Just might get it.
0: Like I tell my grandson, just stop. Just stop. But anyway, good morning. How's everybody feeling? We were just listening to the Alabama Boys. Stay on the wall. You got to stay on the wall in this season. You got to stay on the wall no matter what your thoughts, views, or opinions are or is. Stay on the wall. Y'all feeling all right?
2: Oh, yeah. Oh, yeah.
0: It's good to be here live in the studio. Reverend Blackman called me. Why is he calling this year? Reverend, that's not until 8:25, as we've been talking about. Get in line at 8:25. And at 8:30, we're going to do church shout-outs. And this morning, we got all three of us here in the studios, and we're going to say good morning to everybody right around 8:30 to 8:40. All right?
2: Mm-hmm.
0: Remember now, 8:30 to 8:40. Get in, get in, get in. 8:25, get in line. But Sister Anderson.
2: Which one?
0: Whoever going to tell me what the next song is.
1: Oh, well, I can tell you that, Bishop.
0: Okay.
1: What am I doing?
0: The next song, Miss Kid.
1: I'm not only on, but I just had the mic down.
0: Okay. Amen.
1: It's up next.
0: You ready, Miss Kid?
1: Yeah.
0: Are you ready? Did you have your coffee this morning?
1: No. And I am really, really devastated.
0: Okay. Who's the song, Miss Kid?
1: I can't even remember what I'm supposed
0: Jesus.
1: To be doing. But I'm going to hang in there. These are the Bracey Brothers title of this song is Touch Me.
3: Take somebody by the hand. Tell a neighbor, I want to let you know Jesus touched me.

0: You know something? I forgot something.
1: What's that?
0: In the midst of it all, we were coming on the air, and there was a familiarity. It wasn't the face, it was the top of the head. Because I noticed there was somebody in there at the controls. It was the one and the only from back in the days of Early Morning Gospel. It was Brother Jason. He was sitting in for a hot minute.
2: Good morning,
1: Brother Jason.
0: But now there's another guy that came in. I see the backwards baseball cap, and I'm about to go on his page and take a look. It is the one, the only, Deacon R.E.F. Yogi. Hey, sir.
2: Good morning.
0: He's in the house, and he's going to start, since he's been listening in so long, he's starting to know who the artists are now.
1: Oh, yeah.
2: No, don't let him fool you. No. You know what I did?
0: Say it ain't so.
2: I figured it out.
0: Okay.
2: I figured it out. I'll tell you next time.
0: Okay,
2: but
0: gotcha.
2: I figured it out.
0: Okay. Oh, Lord. She had pulled you.
2: I got you, Yogi.
0: She pulled the cheat. What do you call it? A cheat code. A hack. Yeah, she found out what your hack
2: is. I found out.
0: Okay, gotcha. Okay. We ain't going to blast it too bad.
2: No, not too bad.
0: Not too bad.
1: We
0: but
1: have a condolences this morning, too, for Brother Roosevelt McFadden on the passing of his daughter. We don't have any information right now, but we were told by him on yesterday that he lost his daughter last week. So we send our heartfelt condolences to the McFadden family.
0: All right, we're going to make sure to make everybody aware of it. Good morning, good morning, good morning, everybody. Good morning, Mrs. and the United Nations over there at the house. Get ready for morning prayer and Sunday school. But we got some more good quartet music. We were just listening to the Racy Brothers. And now it is the one and the only, the mighty, mighty, mighty, mighty Wonders. Lead me on. Sing, y'all.

0: Oh, oh,
1: oh. We had a good time on yesterday, Bishop. We went to the to the Bells concert. It was nice.
0: Was it?
1: Mm-hmm.
0: Who was on there yesterday? I didn't look at the flyer. Yesterday, who did you have?
1: Man, I don't know.
0: She said, me don't know.
1: I don't know. It's a lot of people.
0: Okay. But you were there. And things
1: went well. I got there kind of late.
0: Okay. Gotcha.
1: The food was excellent.
0: Really? Okay, good.
1: And the service was nice.
0: I'm always glad to see when a service, a program goes well.
1: Mm-hmm.
0: Because that's what we want.
1: We want to see it go well.
0: So
1: I was telling Kate today, she said it was raining.
0: Uh-huh.
1: I said, well, at least this is going to be one program you don't see everybody standing outside.
0: Right.
1: Everybody's going to have to come in.
0: They're going to be inside. They're going to be in a fellowship hall.
1: They're going to have to come in.
0: In the hallway or something.
1: Yeah, yeah.
0: But that's good. That's good. I'm glad it turned out well yesterday. So God bless you, brethren, and y'all just keep on doing what you do. All right. We got some more.
1: Yeah, we do. We do.
0: Good
1: we do.
0: Quartet music.
1: And I want people to know.
0: What you want them to know?
1: Okay, save the date.
0: Save the date.
1: May 1st.
0: May 1st.
1: We're doing our pre-Mother's Day thing, but it's going to be called something else. We're working on something.
0: She says save the date. Isn't that like 2 years from now?
1: No. No, not next year. Stop playing. So we're doing something different.
0: I've been seeing stuff, and we used to do like 90 days out,
1: mm-hmm.
0: but I'm seeing stuff for January, March, April. So you jumping all of them.
1: Yeah, yeah.
0: Wow.
1: May.
0: Okay, mm-hmm. okay.
1: Yeah, we're doing something different. We're going to bring the Violinaires.
0: Okay.
1: Okay.
0: But.
1: These are the original Violinaires.
0: Wow.
1: All of them are in one group now.
0: Okay, so the two facets.
1: There's no more two sets of Violinaires.
0: So they all come together.
1: They all came together,
0: awesome.
1: And Tito, Lil Blair,
0: okay.
1: Danny, all of them is one group.
0: That's good.
1: All came together, yep.
0: That is excellent, because that just makes them stronger.
1: It does.
0: Yeah. Because somebody commented the other day about the Cantons being the Cantons all the way through.
1: Mm-hmm.
0: There were no variables. It was the Cantons. When you saw Harvey, you saw Lucius.
1: Mm-hmm.
0: Yeah, so that's good. I'm happy for that.
1: Yeah, all of them are together.
0: So we're doing it on a Saturday again?
1: Yes.
0: Okay.
1: First Saturday in May.
0: All right, so y'all be on the lookout and listen up.
1: Yeah.
0: First Saturday in November. We're going to promote it big. First Saturday in November, Early Morning Gospel, we're having our annual service, our annual anniversary, and first Saturday in May.
1: Mm-hmm.
0: So be on the lookout and listen up. You decided your location yet?
1: Yes, it's going to be on Baltimore Street.
0: Gotcha. Okay.
2: Mount Carmel.
1: New Mount Carmel Star.
0: Okay, as long as it's not down by Crazy John's.
1: Where is that?
0: Was that the name of it?
1: I don't know.
0: Yogi know where it is, don't you? Is it Crazy John's?
1: Mm-hmm.
0: It's like a, it's all the way to the other end of Baltimore
1: Street. Is it a bar
0: or
1: something?
0: No, it's basically a sub shop.
1: Oh.
0: Yeah, because my wife used to work down there.
1: Okay.
0: It's down that end near the post office and the police station.
1: No, it's not down there.
0: As long as it's not down that part.
1: No, we're right there on Monroe.
0: Okay.
1: In Baltimore Street, yeah.
0: Because there ain't no parking down there.
1: No, we're on that end.
0: Yeah. Okay.
1: But we're bringing the Violinaires.
0: We're looking forward to it.
2: It seems I'm the only one with any information today.
0: What's
2: up with that?
0: Huh?
2: Want to say this time, the passing of Brother Clifford Haley.
0: Okay.
2: From the Mighty Ones.
0: Don't talk to us, Miss Cage. Miss Cage is
1: the Mighty Ones.
0: She just shoved us to the side.
1: I don't know.
0: That was Price singing.
1: That was Price singing.
0: That was Price singing.
2: I didn't know if that was during that time that Brother Haley was still here.
0: That was probably in the 80s.
1: Yeah, probably
0: when they did
1: was.
0: That one.
1: Yeah.
0: Was he still singing with them, or he had moved out of state?
1: You know what? I don't know, because it's been so long.
2: Yeah, okay. And it's been so long. Yeah,
0: like, well, somebody tell Cedric and JoJo to call in. Yeah, somebody get a hold of it. I don't know what part of the country they're in.
1: I don't know where they are either.
0: Yeah, somebody tell Cedric
1: and
0: JoJo to call in the Early Morning Gospel. I know y'all got their phone number. Somebody call Cedric and JoJo. Tell them to call Early Morning Gospel.
1: Yeah,
0: so when
1: that
0: I
1: was
0: go
1: their
0: live,
1: dad. That was
0: yeah,
1: their dad.
0: That was them. So a little Cedric and Haley sings. But mm-hmm. we got some more music. Sis, who's getting ready to sing for
1: We're
0: us?
1: We're getting ready to bring to you none other than the Violinaires. And the name of this song is You've Done.
0: Sing y'all.

0: And I can see them. They step back, throw up their hands.
1: Man, I can't wait.
0: Oh, yeah. Looking forward to it.
1: I can't wait.
0: That is excellent.
1: He said we are not the Iconic Volunteers.
0: Okay.
1: We're not Lil Blair's Volunteers.
0: Okay.
1: We are nothing other than
0: That's good.
1: The Volunteers.
0: That is excellent.
1: Yeah.
0: That is excellent.
1: Well,
0: looking
1: I thought
0: forward
1: that was
0: it.
1: Really nice. Tito, all of them, everybody is back.
0: That's excellent. That's going to add to their strength.
1: Yeah.
0: Yeah, that's
1: And he said, since when we got in our very first rehearsal, it was like we had never stopped.
0: Really?
1: Yeah. I said, well, I can
0: I'm
1: believe
0: glad to hear that.
1: Yeah, me too.
0: I'm glad to hear that. That is excellent because a lot of times, once we go our separate ways, we never go back.
1: Right.
0: So that is good. That is good. Y'all make sure it's 8:24 and 57 seconds. Start getting in line for the church shout outs. Come on in the room at 8:30. We're going to bring you up live on the air, but start getting in line. Start getting in line. But right now it is church announcements.
1: Mm-hmm.
0: It is church announcements. Come on around the microphone and tell us what is going on. Miss Kay.
2: Well, we got the great celebration for the Gospel Ebony Singers. That's going to take place on Sunday, October 25th. It's the 16th anniversary celebration, and we still keep Leola in prayer. She's still in treatment and therapy right now, but we just want you all to keep her in prayer. She might not be at the anniversary, and if she's out of the hospital, she needs to stay here at home until she get it together. But it's going to be taking place at the Dynamic Deliverance Cathedral, and it's at 6:30 North Linwood Avenue right here in Baltimore, where Reverend Pastor Adams is the very fine pastor, going to be featuring the Mighty Wonders right here from Baltimore, along with Brother Eddie and the Family Connection. We saw him on last night. Special guest is going to be from Washington, D.C., none other than the Soul Messengers. It's going to be awesome. Donations are $20 at the door. Food will be on sale. MCs is going to be our good friend, Elder Juanita Sutton, Gene Austin.
0: Good morning, Ella Sutton. Good morning, good morning. I forgot to say good morning to her a little while ago. But good morning, everybody. We thank God for you, you, and you. I was going to this flyer. Here we go, right here, because I got to make it larger. All right, Solid Rock Records proudly presents the return of Larry Goodwin and the Divine Shepherds. Featuring special guests will be the legendary Sensational Nightingales, along with the Jackson Male Chorus. Also, praise and worship will be done by Rena Gaithers and friends. The MC is Elder Sheldon Brown. And let me see, the Stansberry Family Singers, along with Chosen Music Ministry. It's going to be at the Empowering Believer Church Apostolic, 7566 East Howard Road in Glen Burnie. 21060 is the zip code. For more information, you can call Brother Larry at 410-977-8864. So that's where it's going to be. Food is going to be on sale. Just looking ahead, make sure I got everything. So come on out and celebrate. That'll be Sunday, October 25th, 2026 at 4 p.m. So tickets are $30. Tickets are $30. So come on out and support. And as I've been sharing with you, October 25th, the Bishop and the Kingdom Church, we're headed down to Grace Missionary Baptist Church in Hampton, Virginia, 380 Union Street. It is Family and Friends Weekend. Family and Friends Weekend, Reverend Dion Garner is the pastor, and I'll be preaching at 3:30. At 3:30, I'll be preaching, and the theme for the weekend is There's No Place Like Home. That Saturday, we'll be in concert. I'll be singing along with other groups in the area. And that Sunday, I'll be preaching that afternoon. So we're looking forward to that. That is October the 24th and 25th. I will be in Hampton, Virginia at our family church, the Grace Missionary Baptist Church. Anderson Sisters.
1: Yeah, don't forget early morning gospel. We'll be celebrating our anniversary the first Sunday in November. All right. First Sunday in November at 4 o'clock p.m., we will be at 711 Walnut Avenue in the city of Baltimore. The name of the church is Christ Deliverance Baptist Church, and we're going to tell you a little more about it as we go.
0: And we are looking forward to it.
1: Put that date down.
0: Mm-hmm. And that is first Sunday.
1: First Sunday.
0: November the 1st.
1: November, yeah.
0: So we're looking forward to it. We're getting ready to go live on Facebook Live. And so y'all come on in the room if you're going to do the church shout-out.
2: One more announcement.
0: Yes, ma'am.
2: Big Addy is giving a special...
1: it's a Thanksgiving dinner.
2: Thanksgiving dinner for those
0: like
2: that,
0: they normally do?
1: Yeah.
0: Okay.
1: Yeah.
2: And if you can't put one together, or if it's hard to do for you and your family, we'll give you the information. Sheila sent it to me this morning, but I can't seem to put my hands on it. But we'll have the other information for you before the holiday begins.
0: Absolutely. And we're coming into the holiday, so keep everybody in prayer. Sometimes it's a difficult time of year because loved ones have transitioned this time of year.
2: Yeah.
0: So we keep everybody in prayer. Everybody in prayer. Happy birthday to you, you, and you. And we thank God for everybody. Y'all got anything else to help us with?
2: Just want to say that I had a great time on yesterday, too. I saw one of our good friends, Brother Odom, was there.
0: Ooh. Oh, he was there yesterday?
2: Yeah. He was
0: okay.
2: there yesterday.
0: Awesome.
2: So we like to say it was good to see him.
0: Was Brother Howard there and his wife, John Howard and his wife?
2: No.
0: They weren't there yesterday? Okay.
2: We love him today, though.
0: There's three people that I look to see. Brother Odom and Brother Howard and his wife.
1: Okay. Yeah, man, we'll probably see him today.
0: Okay, okay, okay. So we're looking forward to it. Thank God for you, you, and you. Glad yesterday went well, and today is going to go well. You know why? Because they're getting ready to sing for us.
2: That's right.
0: Here it is. I'm going to call it for the first time. Lil David and the Bells of Joy. He will supply your every need. Sing, y'all.

0: Yes, sir. He's all I need. He'll supply all your needs, mm-hmm. all your needs. It may not be filet mignon. Maybe some hot dog from the dollar store. But he'll supply.
1: There you go.
0: He'll supply. How's everybody feeling this morning?
1: Can't complain. Can't not complain.
0: No. That's a good thing. Y'all doing all right? All right. What's for dinner today?
1: Whatever's at the Bell's program. Okay. I think it's turkey wings.
2: His
1: turkey
2: mother
1: necks.
2: Says you're having turkey wings.
1: Mm-hmm.
0: Okay, cool.
2: And so we'll be over there with them.
0: Okay.
1: No, you can't go wrong with the food.
0: You can't go wrong with the food?
1: No, especially now when Bell is there.
0: Well, see, here's a quick question, then we're going to the music.
1: Mm-hmm.
0: If you go down to the fellowship hall or over to it or whatever,
1: mm-hmm.
0: after you finish eating, does that thing happen?
1: You know what? David's mom said to me yesterday after I ate.
0: Right.
1: She said, you need to get up. I said, why?
0: It slid up on you?
1: Yes.
0: Okay.
1: Because I had leaned back and put my hands across
0: hold
1: my
0: on.
1: Stomach.
0: You did, wait a minute, hold up.
1: Yeah, man.
0: You were just kind of like.
1: Yeah, I was there.
0: You,
1: I just leaned back and put my hands across my stomach.
0: No, don't lean
1: she
0: back.
1: She said, you need to get up.
0: Because she already knew.
1: She already knew snoring was next.
0: Because once, have you ever been laying in the bed, either of you laying in the bed and you heard yourself snore?
2: Yeah.
0: Yeah. You never heard yourself snore?
1: I didn't know I snored.
0: It slide up on you. You be laying there.
1: Oh. That?
0: Yeah. Uh-uh. It happens to me if I lay on my back.
1: Oh, okay.
0: Now, my wife, she's very abusive. She reached over and bumped me. She don't hit me.
1: Mm-hmm.
0: But she bumped me. She said, turn over.
1: All right.
0: And so, yeah.
1: So she's used to the snoring.
0: Yeah, I mean, after 105 years, you know, it just kind of is what it. So I let her go to sleep first.
1: Oh, okay.
0: Because if I go to bed first, she said I keep her up until 2 or 3 o'clock.
1: Y'all need one of those sleep number beds that'll raise you up.
0: Okay.
1: Stop you from snoring.
0: Okay.
1: Yeah.
0: Mrs. Sister said we need a sleep number bed. So mm-hmm. that's what we're going to do for our anniversary.
1: Okay.
2: The way they call us, Mrs. said, tell Sister Clay and purchase one. I take it.
0: Well, David just finished singing. He supplies
1: all you need. That's right.
2: That's right. He didn't say who could.
0: And look up, sister be there, sent it over to the house. And you know what I say? Thank you.
2: You know what? Let's get my birthday shout outs out the way. Yeah, that's what we'll do.
0: Come on, Miss K.
2: Mr. Will Lynch. We'd like to say happy birthday to him. Janora Winkler, brother Arthur Love. And he said he's doing fine. Anne and Anthony Bennett, their twins, Pastor Elsie Phillips, and Paula Crampton, and the late Robert Wilson.
0: Happy birthday,
2: happy birthday.
0: And our engineer's birthday was last week sometime.
2: Oh, yeah.
0: Friday.
2: We almost missed Carlos last week until First Lady called him. But happy birthday again, Carlos.
0: Yeah, happy birthday, little boy. Yeah, so we're going to be at the house. Just sitting down doing absolutely nothing today. So a Sunday, we don't have afternoon service.
1: Mm-hmm.
0: So we're going to the house and sit down and do nothing. And you know what I'm going to do?
1: Mm-hmm.
0: I'm going to wait to be served. Yeah.
2: Right.
0: Y'all ain't hearing me. I'm going to wait to be served.
1: Mm-hmm.
2: We heard you. It might be Tuesday.
0: Huh?
2: You probably end up with it Tuesday.
0: That's about the size of it. That's about we got some more good quartet music.
1: Mm-hmm.
0: Who's getting ready to sing for us?
1: We got the Williams sisters, and the name of this song is Power in the House.
0: Sing y'all.

0: You know who they are?
1: The Williams
0: women. Sisters.
1: Are they the sisters to the brothers?
0: Nope.
1: I'm not the Williams brothers, the Williams singers?
0: No.
1: Wait a minute. The Williams brothers, Williams singers, Williams sisters. No, I don't know.
0: They're the ones that sang Jesus will pick you up. Jesus will pick you up group. If you have to reach way down.
1: Oh, okay. Mm-hmm.
0: That's the same group.
1: What part of the country are they from?
0: I think they're from Philadelphia.
1: Okay. Okay, Brother Jasper. Oh, I'm local today. Okay. Brother Jasper would be down 301 17.
0: No, he's everywhere.
1: Across the bridge. He said, no, Bishop, I'm local today. Bless you, man. Thank you for chiming in. All right, we're just listening to the Williams sisters, and we got some more good quartet coming up. Here it is. Darrell McFadden and the Disciples, they get ready to sing for us. You know what they're going to sing? He's here. Sing, y'all.

0: Good morning, good morning. What a joy it is to be here live in the studio. 1010 WOLB is me, Miss K, and Sister Anderson. Who do we have on the line?
1: You have Brother Leon Bailey from All Saints Church on Lock Raven Boulevard, 4215, Pastor Bernard Barber. Come see us. The service starts at 8:30. Love to have you. All are welcome. Thank you very much for the shout-out.
0: Bless you, my friend. Take good care there.
1: Yes, sir.

0: Good morning. What a joy it is. Me, Miss K, Sister Anderson, of course, is Early Morning Gospel Church. Shout out. Who are we talking to? Good morning. How are you?
1: I'm fine. This is Pastor Blackie.
0: Hey, Doc. How's it going, man?
1: Man, it's going good. My sister went home to be with the Lord.
2: Oh, wow.
1: So I just wanted to call and let you know.
0: Okay. Man, our prayers with you.
1: Thank you, sir. Shout out to New Life Evangelical Baptist Church, Dr. Milton Williams, Pastor.
0: All right. Bless you, man. Give your pastor our regards and your family. From Early Morning Gospel family, our prayers and condolences go out to you, my friend.
1: Thank you, sir.
0: Bless you, man.
1: Have a wonderful day.
0: You too. All right, now.
1: All right.

0: Good morning, good morning. What a joy it is to be here. Sister Sandra Anderson, Miss K, and the Bishop of Church Shoutouts, Early Morning Gospel. Who are we talking to?
1: Hey, this is Sister Leola Green from the New Ebony Gospel Singers.
0: We were just talking about you.
1: Shout out from my church.
0: What church are you going to, sis?
1: I go to the Love of God Church, 3216 West Baltimore Street. Dr. Ruby Ferguson is my pastor.
0: Awesome.
1: And
0: awesome.
1: Also, I want to let you all know I'm still in the hospital, but I will be there on the anniversary. I will be there.
2: All right.
0: She said, I will be there.
3: They may have to tie it down, but she's going to be there.
2: Look, name it and claim it.
0: That's right.
1: That's right.
0: Oh, man. Look forward to seeing you, sis.
1: I love you both. Thank you.
0: God bless you. Love you. Yes, sir. In the background, we're listening to the Shepherd Voices. Come along. Sing, y'all.

0: She's trying to fill up a motor coach.
1: She's trying to fill up a motor
0: coach.
1: Well,
0: hey, come on, come on.
1: Mary J. B. Daughter, I tell you, I think the last time they were here, they had a bus, if I'm not mistaken. So, yeah, we thank God for them coming down. Yes, what a joy it is, what a joy it is. We thank God for you, you, and you. But we got some more good quartet music.
0: These guys are going to be in town for the Ebonies. They're going to be right here in our city on October the 25th.
1: Who is it?
0: We're getting ready to hear from none other than the Soul Messengers. And the name of this song is Pass Me Not.
1: Sing y'all.
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0: about my church, Victorious Ministries International, Pastor Tony Smith, prophet, teacher, preacher, all of that.
1: Awesome.
0: And thank God for him because God has anointed him to do the work of the Lord.
1: Absolutely.
0: And I thank God for him, 4617 York Road. We have one special service today, and that's at 10:30.
1: Okay.
0: One special prophetic service today at 10:30. Stop by and see us if you want to, and hear what thus saith the Lord, 4617 York Road. Y'all know who this is.
1: Yeah. I think
0: all right,
1: we know who
0: y'all better
1: know.
0: Act like y'all know this is the elder. Y'all have a blessed day. See y'all
1: bless
0: later.
1: Bless you, sis. Appreciate you.
0: I love y'all.
1: Love you, too.

0: and Sister Sandra Anderson. Who are we talking to for early morning church shout-outs?
1: You talking to Elder Juanita Sutton.
0: Who that lady?
1: You know who that lady. Who that lady? Who that lady over there?
0: Oh, my. Bless you, sis.
1: Got the Holy Ghost.
2: All right.
1: Yeah, she y'all, y'all know what lady this is.
0: Absolutely. How you doing?
1: All right. Yeah, I just want to shout.

0: Yes, sir. What a joy it is. What a joy it is. Sister Anderson.
1: Yes.
0: Yes, ma'am. Come on, talk to us.
1: I'm just saying. Keep that date in mind.
0: Keep the date in mind.
1: Yeah. October the 25th will be the anniversary of the Ebony's.
0: October 25th, the Ebony's. October 25th, I'll be in Hampton, Virginia. October 25th, Brother Larry Goodwin.
1: Mm-hmm.
0: Save the date. November the 1st, Early Morning Gospel. Save the date. May 1st, Early Morning Gospel. We're doing some great things, and it's getting bigger and bigger and bigger. And next Sunday, we look forward to the church shout out. We look forward to you, and you. Sister, y'all heading over to the program today. So mm-hmm. our prayers is with everybody. Traveling mercies, stay as dry and as cool as you can. Miss K.
2: Yeah.
1: She's been a whole little world over in that corner.
2: I was trying to find that information about
1: Big Daddy. I know. Okay. We'll have it next Sunday.
0: Yeah, we'll have it next Sunday. We're on the way into the holidays, but thank God for you and you. All right, what's the song we get ready to play right now?
1: We're going to leave out on none other than Brother Lee Williams and the Spiritual QCs, and I'm going to do that today. We're going to have a good time.
0: Sang y'all. Take care now.
1: Bye-bye. Be blessed.

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3: I had wanted to open this reality radio with a comparison so shocking that you couldn't ignore what's really happening to us. I was told the language was too graphic and that some people would be offended, so they changed the words. So here it is. Right now, right here, we are victims of attack by some we know, but many more nameless and faceless people living in the shadows. The first defense of both sides is usually to act as if it never happened. Then, the perpetrators start disagreeing with each other about the particulars of the attack, sometimes calling it victimless. The time is now to bring the attack to a halt. We must stand up and use our vote this November to declare that we are no longer going to allow ourselves to be victims. We must be heard. You must vote this November in order to stop the assault on us, because the reality is we are the ones who are battered and bruised.
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Our God is an awesome God. That's Helen Baylor right there, Inside of Praise with Shawnee Scott. Speaking of being optimistic, listen, I'm optimistic that I'm going to lose 30 pounds by the spring. That means that I got to stop eating some of the food that I'm eating. But we're going to see what happens. We just going to keep on praying. I want to hear from you for the What Would Jesus Do question. Hit me up,

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0: That's Ja'Kalyn Carr with Don't Fake Inside of Praise with Shawnee Scott. And yes, do not faint trying to lose weight. Live healthy, because, you know, sometimes we be taking it too far trying to lose 10 pounds in a week. Listen, you know when I could do that? I could do that when I was like 23. I will be 50 next month. I think it'd take me 3 months to lose 10 pounds. But at any rate, we're talking about health and wellness. Should that be a part of the church ministry, or is that something that is strictly on us? That's our What Would Jesus Do question for the day. I got to shout out this girl, Tiffany, in Los Angeles. Listen, you and I understand the time difference. If Tiffany is up listening in Los Angeles, girl, I love you. Let me say that first. And thank you for being a part of Praise with Shawnee Scott. So this is what Tiffany had to say. She said, Shawnee, I agree that churches should promote wellness, but we've got to be careful. Everybody doesn't have the same resources. Healthy food can be expensive. You ain't never lied. Some people work two jobs, and some people are just dealing with illnesses they didn't cause. I don't want somebody feeling like they're less faithful because they're overweight or dealing with a medical condition. The church should be a place of support, not shame. As far as what would Jesus do, I believe Jesus would meet people where they are. How he would show compassion, not condemnation. He would help feed families who are hungry, care for the sick, and remind us that everybody deserves dignity and love regardless of their health. I agree 100%. Yeah, because I've had a lot of illnesses, a lot that really shocked me. And honestly, if I'm being honest, I am a very health conscious person. I don't have high blood pressure. I don't have diabetes. I'm not on any medication. So it kind of shocked me that I had a stroke. Then I had breast cancer. Then I had heart problems. Then I had COVID. Then I had diabetes. I'm like, Lord, what's happening? What is happening? But you know what? That's how God would get my attention so I could sat it on down. Like I said earlier, you got to make sure that you get enough rest and you are taking care of you. And I do believe that is how God got my attention. So today I am a 10-year cancer survivor. Amen. Hallelujah. Praise Jesus. And I want everybody just to be healthy. So talk to God, figure out what your plan is, and keep hanging out here with me right here on Praise with
1: Praise 106.1. Praise.

Amen, amen, and amen. Talk about a classic. That is Andre Crouch. Marvin Wine is helping him on that with Let the Church Say Amen. What a way to close out Praise with Shawnee Scott. Now, you know, today we talked about health, wellness, and the responsibility that we have to take care of these bodies that God blessed us with. And I want you to remember something. You only get one body, but every day God wakes you up. He gives you another opportunity to take better care of it. So don't wait until something goes wrong to start doing right by yourself. Make that doctor's appointment. Drink water. I know some of y'all, one of my friends got a juicer. I told him about juicer because I juice. Child, he was only drinking juice and not drinking water. You can't do it. You have to drink water. You got to give your body some water. Make sure you're getting adequate rest because that helps. That makes a difference. Listen, you can't keep going just on 3 hours of sleep. All right. And then some body movement. Okay. 15 minutes a day. And most importantly, protect your peace, because taking care of yourself isn't a lack of faith. It's an act of gratitude for the life that God has given you. Okay. And before we go, let me take a moment to pray like I do. Dear Heavenly Father, we come to you today with grateful hearts. Lord, thank you for the gift of life.

0: 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Bless our families, our churches, our communities, and remind us that we do not have to be perfect to love you. We thank you for your grace and your mercy and your healing power. Thank you for healing me. In Jesus' name I pray. All right, now as you go through the week, remember, don't just pray for a better life. 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Keep God first, love somebody on purpose, and don't forget to love yourself along the way. All right, it's Shawnee Scott reminding you that no matter what you're going through, God is still good, and he is worthy to be praised. So until next Sunday, stay encouraged.
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3: 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These changes pose particular risks for those who have psychiatric disorders. These conditions and the medications that are used to treat them increase vulnerability to heat stroke, visits to the ER for behavioral and emotional symptoms, and adaptability to stress. Even those without a pre-existing condition can suffer mental health consequences, especially children and the elderly. A Harvard study found that 25% of children developed PTSD after having been through a hurricane. Also, every degree rise in summer heat can cause a significant rise in hospitalizations for mental disorders, particularly for the elderly. 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

Nia Allen and Major with Just You Wait on the Best in Inspiration All Day. I'm Cheryl Jackson. Hey, everybody. Happy Sunday. Listen, I had the weekend of life. I'm going to tell you all about it coming up in just a few moments. Right now, here's BB and CeCe Winans with this classic. It's Heaven on the Best in Inspiration All Day.

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times in your life as a believer when you're going to question if God is really on your side. And the reason why you're questioning it is because of the simple fact it seems like the devil is hitting you with everything that he can possibly throw at you. But you need to understand something, beloved. You need to remember that the only reason why you're in that position now is because God had ordered your steps. And the only reason why the devil is hitting you like he's hitting you

Jabari Johnson with Can't Stop on the Best in Inspiration All Day. I'm Cheryl Jackson. Hey, everybody, welcome and happy Sunday. 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It's Praise D.C., Praise 92.7 and 95.9, and we had our biggest event of the year yesterday. We called it Spirit of Praise, and we did Hezekiah Walker's Choir Fest. Y'all, I had everybody in the building, from Ricky Dillard to J.J. Hairston to Vashawn Mitchell, Vincent Bohannon, Lisa Knowles Smith, Charles Butler, and Trinity. And man, it was so absolutely good. Sold out. So I'm operating on fumes, to say the least. Thank you to everybody who came out from all across the country to come and support. It was so, so amazing. And I'm not done, because even after today, I got a brunch that I need to attend. It's our after party. So pray for your girl, because by the time I get on Get Up Mornings on Monday, I'm going to be operating on more fumes. But it's so good. Thank y'all for supporting gospel music. Listen, I got a great show. You know how we do it. We'll recap some of the biggest stories of the week. I've got the prayer request list. I've got inspirational lifestyles and all of this great gospel and inspirational music. I'm so glad to share it with you. Stick around for the midday show on the Best in Inspiration All Day. Praise 106.1. Praise.

Pastor Mike Jr. was suddenly on the Best in Inspiration all day. I'm Cheryl Jackson. Thank you for joining me today. Listen, the One Voyage Cruise is setting sail October 26th, and this is your final day to book your cabin. I'll talk about it next. Right now is Jason Nelson on the Best in Inspiration all day.

0: That's Michelle Williams with Say Yes on the Best in Inspiration All Day. I'm Cheryl Jackson. All right, guys, so check it out. The One Voyage Cruise is setting sail October 26th through November 1st aboard Virgin Voyages Resilient Lady. Now, I got to tell you, today is your last day to book your cabin. 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It's 6 days, one incredible ship, and again, only a few cabins left. Concerts from Erica and Warren doing vow renewals to Laugh Cry Heal to Ship Church with Griff. The concert includes Mike Jr., Ja'Kalen Carr, Vashawn Mitchell, Jonathan McReynolds, the My Block crew, which is Lisa Page Brooks, Carson Barnes, Lena Bird Miles, hosted by Erica Griff and so many others. Listen, it's going to be an amazing time. And if you said, Cheryl, I wanted to go, I don't know what's holding me back, I need to do it today. Yes, do it today, because today is the final day. 214-495-1963, 214-495-1963, or log on to onevoyagecruise.com.
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0: 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Hallelujah and amen.
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Even when the world around me shifts direction, you do not change. 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When I am fearful of what tomorrow may bring, I'm relieved because I know that you are with me, because you and you alone are God. 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

Hey, yo, this is D.L. 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
3: Good morning. Coming up is the service from Life Church of Maryland with Pastor Charles A. Hall, Jr. The Life family is excited to share with you from their new Life campus located at 6107 Deer Park Road in Reisterstown, Maryland, 21136. After this, the next voice you'll hear will be that of Pastor Hall. Praise God.
4: That's going to go, y'all. Amen. But we bless God, amen, for a woman of God, amen, and a woman of prayer. Amen, and that God has allowed for such a time as this for her to lead that ministry. So if there's any persons who are called, amen, to the ministry of prayer, amen, and you have not already signed up, please make your way to see Deacon Tara at the conclusion of service. For those of you who may not know her, raise your hand, beautiful. Oh, look, she's so shy. Don't believe the hype, y'all. She's not shy at all. But again, if you are interested, please see her. Amen. Also want to remind everybody about our annual Trunk and Treat, which will take place on Sunday, October 25th, immediately after worship. We invite members to participate by decorating or having candy in your trunk, amen, on that day. My trunk is finally fixed, everybody. Amen. So I will, amen, be participating, amen. And so we bless God for our Life Academy ministry as well. Also want to remind everybody on October 18th that there will be a dementia care series with Reisterstown United Methodist Church. Amen. It's at 2 p.m. And again, it is a dementia care series. If you don't know anything about dementia, you might want to go. It is something that is starting to affect a lot of our people. And I've seen people from the beginning of that process to the end. And it is a horrible thing to have to happen to people. So this would be something good for each and every one who is interested, amen, to attend. Again, it's going to be at Reisterstown United Methodist Church on October 18th at 2 p.m. We also want to continue, amen, for those of you who have already, first of all, we want to thank you if you've already participated in Your Life Story initiative. We thank God, amen, for Sister Michelle and for Minister Shavon Neal, amen, who has been doing a phenomenal job, amen, at keeping that going. So if you all have not already participated, they will be looking for people, amen, to participate, amen. Tell your story, amen. How did you come to this branch of Zion, amen? Amen. Many of us have a story to tell. I also want to continue praying for all the people that we have on our prayer list. We are continuing to lift those persons up in prayer. We know that prayer changes things. Amen. And we know that above all, God is able, amen, to do exceedingly above all that we can think or even ask. And so we're asking, amen, for prayers on behalf of all the people who on our list, amen, and we continue to give them, amen, to the Lord. At this time, it is offering time, amen, in the house, amen, and you know how we were all excited, we were shouting and praising, amen, let's be excited, amen, at this hour as well, amen. If you do not have an envelope and you need an envelope, please raise your hand. Our trustees and our deacons are coming through, and they will assist you in that. You can give on any of the church's giving platforms. You can do Givelify. You can do the Life Church app. If you are someone who's following us, amen, by social media, amen, you can send your gift in if you so choose. We are located at 6107 Deer Park Road, Reisterstown, Maryland, and the zip is 21136. And I'm going to ask if you would all participate with me at this moment in declaring our offering declaration, which goes, we declare that we will be found as faithful stewards who joyfully sow seeds into the kingdom of God to promote the gospel of Jesus Christ. God bless you all.

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0: Hallelujah. Has God done anything for you that you owe him a thank you for? Come on, somebody, just shout thank you in this building. Not for one thing, not for two things, but thank you for all you've done for me. We're grateful to God this morning, and we praise him for all he continues to do. We're going to prepare for the word of the Lord, but before we do, there's a dark blue Chevy that has your back window slightly down. We want to make sure that you don't have a pool in the back of your car when you go home. So if that's you, a dark blue Chevy with your back window slightly down, you want to make sure that you take care of that before it gets too bad in your car. 1 Samuel chapter number 30, we're going to close out our series entitled The Power of Pursuit this morning. 1 Samuel chapter 30. We thank God for all of those who are worshiping with us, whether you're in person, online, or praise 106.1 today. We're grateful that you decided to worship with us. 1 Samuel chapter number 30, beginning at verse number 21. When you found it, won't you say amen? Amen. And if you're still looking, shout hold up. I heard you. 1 Samuel chapter 30, beginning with verse number 21. I'll be reading from the Amplified, so it may sound a little bit different than the version that you have, but it is the word of God nonetheless, and will guide us during the time that we share together. 1 Samuel chapter 30, beginning at verse number 21, it reads as follows. It says, David came to the 200 men who were so exhausted that they could not follow him and had been left at the brook Besor with the provisions. And they went out to meet David and the people with him. And when he approached the people, he greeted them. Then all the wicked and worthless men among those who went with David said, because they did not go with us, we will give them none of the spoil that we have recovered, except that each man may take his wife and children away and leave. And David said, you must not do so, my brothers, with what the Lord has given us. He has kept us safe and has handed over to us the band of the Amalekites that came against us. And who will listen to you in regard to this matter? For as is the share of him who goes down into the battle, so shall his share be. Who stays by the provisions and supplies, they shall share alike. So from that day forward, he made a statute and an ordinance for Israel to this day. When David came to Ziklag, he sent part of the spoils to the elders of Judah, his friends, saying, here is a blessing for you from the spoils of the enemies of the Lord. This is the word of the Lord. You may be seated in his presence. Just for a little while today, I want to teach, I want to talk, I want to preach from the theme, this is what recovery looks like. This is what recovery looks like. Many of us in here will attest to the fact that when we are hit by the enemy, it is a desire, a hope, and a longing that we are able to recover from what occurs in that attack. Many times we often think about the fact that when we get hit, that if there is something materialistic that we have lost, that we will recover that, and as a result, that is the marker of the fact that we have recovered. But today, I want to suggest to you that recovery has more to do with not just what you recover, but how you recover. Because it is possible to recover the stuff and not recover who you are now as a result of the attack. By the mere definition, I want you to know that recover in the text, when you look it up, the text recover, when God says you will recover, here is the definition. It is to snatch away, to deliver, to rescue, to save, to strip, or to plunder. God says when you go, you will snatch away, you will deliver, you will rescue, you will save, and you will plunder. He says, and you will recover all. The text, as we've talked about now, we find David in the text coming back from having fought the Amalekites. They have won the battle. They have won the fight. And the Bible says as they come back now, there are the 200 men who were on the other side who could not go with David to the battle. And as David returns, the Bible says he meets them and they begin to greet one another. And David's plan is to make sure that they are able to benefit from the fight that they were not a part of. But there is a segment of the people who went with David who say, because they didn't fight in the battle with us, they cannot have what we've brought back. Here's the first thing I want to say about what real recovery looks like. You've got to make sure that you address antagonistic behaviors. Real recovery addresses antagonistic behaviors. These men had suffered, and in their recovery, they misplaced or didn't even think about the empathy needed that they wanted to experience when they were at a time of loss. When they were losing, they wanted somebody to empathize with them. They wanted somebody to share in their suffering. And now that they're on the winning side, they don't want to share winning with the people who didn't have the strength to keep going. I want to suggest to you this morning that the recovery from their agony created a behavior that was antagonistic instead of restorative. It should have been restorative in nature. They should have been able to identify with these people who had lost and say, we know what you've been through, and so we're going to share with you what we benefited from. But instead, they lean into their agony and say, since you didn't fight with me, you don't deserve what we got. I want to suggest to you that there are people walking around today who recover from what they've been through and still don't take the time to allow their spirit to recover the same way everything else recovers. Their mindset doesn't recover the way everything else does. Their thoughts towards others don't recover the way that everything else does. That's why some people, you can see them and it looks like they've got all that is needed to have a good life, and they still are nasty to other people. They still don't know how to treat other people as they encounter them. There are some people on the journey who may be in pursuit of something that God has for them, and they've endured a lot, but they still don't know how to be kind to other people. And so they default to being mean-spirited instead of being kind. Don't miss the text. The Bible says all of them have lost. All of them have been impacted. All of them were attacked. But since 200 stayed, those 200 now meet up with a group that the Bible calls, don't miss it, wicked and worthless men. They've recovered, but they still don't have value. They have their stuff back, but their mindset and their spirit is still in the attack and not in the victory. I'm talking to somebody today who you are still living in your hurt, even though God has healed you. I'm talking to somebody today who's still standing in your defeat, even though God has already given you the victory. And because of your decision to be placed where you are, you now engage and interact with people in an antagonistic way, instead of being free. I need you to do me a favor, look down your row and say, neighbor, it's time for you to be free. It's time for you to stop being so defensive in your engagement with other people just because you think the person in front of you is going to treat the person behind you. Treat you like the person who's behind you. You are now applying to every current situation the stuff you've been through in your past. And you aren't able to live in the present because you are so stuck in your past. It is the equivalent of somebody who's been free from jail, but still living every day as if they're still locked up. You can get up when you want to. You can leave when you want to. You can eat when you want to. But you are so stuck in what's happened that you are living like you never got free. And I need to talk to somebody in this building today and to tell you that when God frees you, you need to take the freedom and run. And stop living where you were. The Bible says these men said, no, because they did not fight with us, they should not get any of the spoil that we recovered, except every man get his wife and his children back. Now, I'm going to talk about this in a minute, but isn't it interesting that these men say not only can they not get their stuff back, they can get the stuff that none of us owned back. The spoil is not just the stuff that they owned. There's some extra stuff God gave them in the battle to bring back to Ziklag. Let me see if I can put it where you can get it. This is where that I can best convey it to you. They went to battle with nothing and came back with overflow. No. They went to battle with nothing. They had lost their wives. They had lost their livestock. They had lost their children. And they come back not only with the stuff they lost, but God gave them extra. I believe I've got a witness in the house today who can testify when God sends you into some stuff, he will never have you come back with the same stuff you lost or the stuff you went to get. He will always give you something extra in your return. And I believe I've got somebody in the house today who can testify that there's some stuff God sent me through that I did not know if I was going to recover from, but I'm glad that I didn't just recover and come back with what I had. He gave me a little bit extra for all the stuff that I've been through, and I dare not be antagonistic in my behavior just because other people couldn't handle what I had to go through. I need you to understand this. I'm going to talk about it in about 2 points, but hear me. Just because you have the grace to withstand and the grace to persevere does not mean everybody can handle what you handle. No, I'm going to say that again. Just because you have the grace to handle it doesn't mean everybody else has that same grace. And therefore, there are some battles they can't get in because they don't have the grace to be sustained. So you can't get upset because some people didn't get in the battle with you. They didn't have the grace for the battle. Can you do me a favor? I just need you to encourage your neighbor and say, neighbor, I'm glad God gave you the grace he did. Because there's some stuff you deal with that I would never be able to handle. I'd have lost my mind if God would have sent me through some of the stuff that he sent you through. But I'm glad he sends me through the stuff I am graced to endure. Therefore, we don't need to, or we shouldn't come back with antagonistic behavior. There's some people in your past that you are upset with today because they did not go through some stuff with you. They didn't have the grace for it. So there's no need in you being upset that they didn't go through it with you. They didn't have the grace for it. Somebody in here needs to understand that what you were able to endure would have made somebody else's mind snap. Somebody needs to understand today some of the stuff you've been through would have made somebody throw in the towel years ago. And because God has graced you the way that he has, you need to understand not everybody can handle your struggles the way you handle your struggle. So when you recover, you understand that I need to deal with antagonistic behavior. Now I'm going to move to my next point, but here it is. That means you've got to give people the grace to not go with you into some battles, even though you want them there with you. That means you've got to be willing to say, it's okay if you can't handle this. I'll catch you on the backside. No. No, no, no. Because we live in a culture that says you're supposed to be my ride or die. If I go, you gotta go. The problem with that is if I'm not riding, I'm dying. And it's some stuff I know will kill me that you have the grace to handle. So I'm going to stay here and pray for you. And when you get back, I'll be right here to celebrate what you were able to get through. So this year, please don't join in the chorus as we get closer to December where people start blocking folks on social media. Blocking people in your phone. Because they didn't go through everything with you this year. There is a grace on you that can handle some stuff that other people cannot. The Bible says that David in verse number 23, David said, "You must not do so, my brothers, with what the Lord has given us. He has kept us safe and has handed over to us the band of Amalekites that came against us." The second thing I want to tell you as it relates to what recovery looks like is that real recovery remembers your recovery was divine. Somebody in here can testify to the fact that your bouncing back was all God. It had nothing to do with you. It was all God. I'm in the text. The Bible says you must not do so. With what the Lord has given us. We didn't go down and fight and win. We had God on our side and he gave us the victory. And when he gave us the victory, he gave us our stuff back. And when he gave us our stuff back, he also gave us extra. And since God did this, I've got to make sure that I'm not stingy or think I did it all by myself. I need a couple people in the building today to just reflect on things you've been through for just one moment and thank God for what he brought you through because it was divine by nature. Somebody in here can testify that if my recovery was up to me, I'd have never recovered. Because there was some stuff I said, I'm done, I'm finished, I'm tired, I don't have the energy for it. But aren't you glad that like Jeremiah, you had a fire on the inside that said, I can't give up here, I got to keep on going. If God gave it to me, he will bring me through it. And whatever I recover from was all God's doing. I need you, that second time I'm going to have you talk to your neighbor, look down your row and say, neighbor, God did this. If it was up to me, I'd have stayed home. If it was up to me, I'd have stayed where I was. If it was up to me, I would have settled for what I had. But God kept pushing me to recover. And that's why I'm better today than I was last year. Because God has been doing something in me that has been causing me to bounce back. I don't know who I'm talking to. You ain't even got to talk to your neighbor. I just need you to push your neighbor as a sign that God's not going to let them stay where they are. God's going to let them bounce back from whatever they're going through. And when you bounce back, remember to give God the credit for all that you have gone through. David says, no, we didn't do this. We weren't the ones who really won the battle. God did that. David says, I wasn't even strong enough to fight. But God gave me the strength I needed to hop in the battle, and he used me to win the victory. Somebody shout, God did it. It wasn't any of my finances, God did it. It wasn't my job, God did it. It wasn't the prescription my doctor gave me, God did it. It wasn't my education, God did it. There's some stuff that we have recovered from that only God should get the credit for. I need somebody in here to reflect real quick, and I need you to thank God for what he did that you forgot to thank him for. Thank him for some stuff he let you recover from that nobody else could have done. The Bible says that David says, no, you're not going to keep anything from them. God gave this to us. He kept us safe. Somebody say, he kept me safe. You drove here in a storm. He kept you safe. He handed over to us the band of the Amalekites that came up against us. In other words, he says, he gave me a victory. I wasn't strong enough to win. He let me be attacked and still come out on top. He says, you will not do this. It's the Lord's doing. In verse number 24, the Bible says, and who will listen to you in this regard? He says, for as is the share of him who goes down into battle.
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1: I had wanted to open this reality radio with a comparison so shocking that you couldn't ignore what's really happening to us. I was told the language was too graphic and that some people would be offended, so they changed the words. So here it is. Right now, right here, we are victims of attack by some we know, but many more nameless and faceless people living in the shadows. The first defense of both sides is usually to act as if it never happened. Then, the perpetrators start disagreeing with each other about the particulars of the attack, sometimes calling it victimless. The time is now to bring the attack to a halt. We must stand up and use our vote this November to declare that we are no longer going to allow ourselves to be victims. We must be heard. You must vote this November in order to stop the assault on us, because the reality is we are the ones who are battered and bruised.
0: 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What's your reality?
2: What's your reality? What's your reality?
3: What's your reality? As Bob Dylan sang, times they are a-changin'. Scientists report that summers are getting progressively hotter and storms more severe and catastrophic. These changes pose particular risks for those who have psychiatric disorders. These conditions and the medications that are used to treat them increase vulnerability to heat stroke, visits to the ER for behavioral and emotional symptoms, and adaptability to stress. Even those without a pre-existing condition can suffer mental health consequences, especially children and the elderly. A Harvard study found that 25% of children developed PTSD after having been through a hurricane. Also, every degree rise in summer heat can cause a significant rise in hospitalizations for mental disorders, particularly for the elderly. Psychiatrists can help to identify and treat these conditions early and fortify people's ability to adapt to these environmental stresses that are expected to progress over the near future. We are the Maryland Foundation for Psychiatry, and we are supported by people like you.
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7: 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I was at a stoplight. Are you hurt? 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What's your location? I got a child in the car. Is she okay? I can hardly... Sir, hello. Sir, hello.

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That's Rodney Bryant and a testimony on the best in inspiration all day. Speaking of black cultural movies on Netflix, have you seen the latest Tyler Perry movie? Baby, this thing had us all in our feelings. It's called Doing Life. I'm going to talk about it next. Right now, here's B.B. Winans on the best in inspiration all day.

It's Erica Campbell with a little more Jesus on the Best in Inspiration all day. I'm Cheryl Jackson. All right, Tyler Perry's Doing Life explores love, redemption, and a second chance. Netflix is doing us so good with these black culture movies, right? Tyler Perry has never been afraid to tell stories about the people and struggles that often go unseen. And his latest film, Doing Life, continues that with a powerful story about redemption, second chances, and finding love in unexpected places. The Netflix drama premiered October 2nd, stars Naomi Baker as Anika, a single mother and former correctional officer, and Jay Reeves as Carousel, a formerly incarcerated man determined to build a different life for himself after serving time in prison. Now, Carousel's journey is at the heart of the film. After a prison riot, he saves Anika and her unborn child, setting the stage for an unexpected connection that eventually grows into something deeper. Following his

0: release, Carousel begins working towards a future that looks very different from his past, including pursuing his education and his goal of attending law school. Y'all, it's so absolutely good. It talks about him being incarcerated as a teenager, doing most of his life in jail, and then now being released because he studied law while he was in jail, you know, wrote to the parole board, ended up being paroled, and now out and pursuing this love. It's so good. It's so good. It'll have you crying. It'll have you laughing. It'll make you mad. There's a number of things, but it's a good one. It's one of my favorites from Tyler Perry, and it's streaming on Netflix. Show them that we love these kind of movies, and go watch it. All right. It's called Doing Life. We're the best in inspiration all day.
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That's Sincere with After Tonight on the Best and Inspiration All Day. All right, coming up next, of course, this is our prayer request hour, and we lost a couple people this week, and so we'll start with Jim Baker. We'll talk about it next and placing his family on the prayer request list. Right now, here's John P. Key with Jesus is Real on the Best and Inspiration All Day.

0: pregnancy and childbirth deserves to be a joyous time for Black women and their families. Yet Black mothers continue to face unacceptable risks while giving birth. Lift your voice to help Black women be heard. Know maternal warning symptoms. Take them seriously. Speak up for a healthcare system that supports and believes Black moms. You deserve a chance to thrive.
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Oh, yeah.

0: That's Marvin Sapp with his latest. It's called Created on the Best in Inspiration All Day. It's the prayer request hour, and we're placing Jim Baker's family on the prayer request list. As we mentioned before, he passed away at the age of 86. He built a huge TV following and evangelical empire with his first wife, Tammy Faye. And we know that it later collapsed in a sex scandal and financial crimes. But he died at the age of 86 on Monday. His second wife, Lori Baker, made a statement saying he was a pioneer of Christian television. But to me, he was my husband, and my best friend, and the man I was honored to walk beside through so many seasons of life and ministry. The pair lived in Branson, an entertainment destination in Missouri, where they had filmed their TV show, The Jim Baker Show, since the launch in 2003. Baker suffered a stroke back in 2020, but they have not given the cause of his passing. On Monday, the PTL Club, which at its peak in the 1980s drew 13 million nightly TV viewers, that made Jim and Tammy Faye Baker cultural icons. So much so that you saw parodies all throughout comedians talking about them and things. But the couple also built a Heritage USA, a Christian theme park and hotel in Fort Mill, South Carolina, and a movie about their lives, The Eyes of Tammy Faye, was released in September 2021. He started off as a traveling preacher, and even until his death, he was still preaching the gospel alongside his wife. So I want to say rest in peace to Jim Baker, and let's keep his family in prayer, all right? It's the prayer request list on the Best in Inspiration All Day.
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0: In America, pregnancy and childbirth should not be more dangerous because you are a Black woman. 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We can change that. Listen when Black women say something is wrong. Take their symptoms seriously, know the warning signs, and demand a healthcare system where every Black mother has the opportunity to survive, recover, and thrive.
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2: If you're sick in your body, if you worship him, I tell you, doors will open. If things are no money in your pocket, I tell you, we're in a cycle where if you just worship, oh God, you, all things are worked together for your good. And certainly we thank him today for all the things that he continues to do, all the doors that he continues to open. I was in worship all day yesterday while celebrating, but I was in worship all day. I could not get rid of God. I couldn't get rid of him. That means God, there's something that he's up to something. I don't know what it is, but he's up to something. Lord have mercy. He talking all day. Good God Almighty. Lord have mercy. And I'm so glad that he chose me, one of us, all of us, to talk to all day if he wants to. And we thank God for him for all the things that he continues to do. It's so good to see you in the building. It's so good to see you, number one, because you have the activities of your limbs. It's so good to see you that I didn't see you. My grandmother used to say, on a cooling board. Yeah, you got to go on back to get that one. Lord have mercy. When I got up this morning, I looked around and my hands looked new and my feet did too. I'm trying to make you praise him. Because you have no idea what he's getting ready to do for you. You worried about the devil, you better be worried about God. You worried about people, you better be worried about him. Because he is next on my agenda. He's got some stuff that he's working on. And he's going to bring it to pass. Look at your neighbor and tell him he's working on something for you. It ain't over yet. You ain't over. He working. Somebody say he working. Yeah, yeah, yeah. Yeah, he working on it. He don't give up now. He working on it. Don't you dare put, don't you dare cry another day. He working on this. Hey, yeah, yeah. Somebody say, God's got it. Everything you need, God's got it. Hallelujah. And we love him. What am I doing? Yeah, beloved, I got my cheerleading outfit on. I want you to know, sometimes just when they get the pom-poms and all of that stuff in their hand, they start flipping and things ripping people in the air. Because I plan for you to win this game. Somebody say, yes, Lord, you're going to win this. Everything in my soul says you're going to win this. Everything in my mind says you're going to win this. I don't care what you felt like this morning. Over top of your feeling, there's a word from God. And you're going to win this. Yes, you are. You're going to win this. Here's what it looked like. All right. I'm in the book of Deuteronomy 31. I can't preach to no house that ain't glad. Because the word ain't going to go nowhere. Because he got to get through your mood first. And listen, beloved, when God comes in the house, he wants everything to be more. That's our money lady. I'm going to start calling her Money Lady Jovan. Point your hand that way and say, I want some of that money. She just opened the door. You better stop sitting around waiting for a door. You better go ahead and open it. Here it is, all right. I'm going to get it open. You ain't got to open this. I'm going to get it open.
3: breaking in. Somebody said, I'm breaking in. Don't y'all act like some of y'all don't know what it means to break into something. You are a thief since you were a little boy. But now God is saying, use your skills to break in. Doors that were closed are opening. Look at somebody, tell them, pick the lock. God Almighty, all right. Yep. Deuteronomy 31. We thank God for all the things. Somebody said, pick the lock. But whatever you do, you better get in. That's enough. Thank you. Whatever you do, you better pick that lock. I don't care what you got to do. If it don't open, pick it. But whatever you do, this week it's got to open. We love him today, and certainly I don't apologize for my behavior because I got the answer for me. Glory to God. And we thank God today for all of the things that he continues to do. It was the scripture, Deuteronomy 31, it says, and the Lord, this God, it is he that doeth, goes, he doth go before me, and he will be with me, and he will not fail. Not only will he not fail you, he will not forsake you. Fear not. Be not dismayed during this particular season. I want to use for subject briefly forward facing. Forward. I am forward facing. And the subtopic is, it's going to be all right. Somebody said, it's going to be all right. One of the things that I'm so clear about, one of the things in my own life that I'm very clear about is that the Bible and science has already established the fact that you can stay in something so long that when the time for you to make the necessary turns and changes, it's difficult for you to let it go. Let me say that one more time. In other words, science and now Bible and science has caught up. In other words, they've established the fact that, again, I'm saying it again, that you can stay in something so long that when the time to make some necessary turns and changes, it's difficult for you to let go. In other words, we talked about this at length one time before. In other words, because you can tell when you're not able sometimes to move forward is because sometimes you have psychological paralysis. In other words, you have behavioral inhibitions. In other words, sometimes you can stay in something so long, and that's why you got to know what to do when God says come out and to go in. You got to be careful, beloved, because ultimately you can get paralysis and not necessarily move forward, and you can have behavioral, your mind wants to go forward, but then your body doesn't. Behavioral inhibitions, in other words, we talked about it before, learned helplessness. Avoidance, cognitive rigidity, but then also you can have a freeze response. God's blessing, but you're frozen. And, beloved, we talked about this at length. In other words, even in this text, let me just get there, because I know some of you want to go back home and enjoy your wet day. Okay. In other words, we're in another one of those spiritual a major transitional period during the month of Tishra. In other words, we're in the month of September, October. In other words, this is the season and time frame where God has called his people to transition from the plains of Moab. In other words, M-O-A-B. In other words, we call it this season, when you study that word Moab, this is one of those seasons where there are, number one, necessary endings, neutral zone, but then new beginnings. In other words, there are three transitions that the children of God in the text begins to make. In other words, necessary endings. What that means is, in other words, familiar roles and routines and identities that you've had coming in out of bondage, somehow or another, you're going to have to let some of that go.
2: because you're not going to be able to handle some of the things that God wants to do. And I know we talk about things like this all the time. And the reason that I'm being repetitive is because ultimately I'm trying to jar not only your spirit may want to go, your soul may not, and your body won't. So I'm coming after all three. I'm coming after your spirit. We're igniting your spirit. We are igniting your souls, and we're getting your body to make movement. Because what God has for you, you may have it in your spirit, but if your body doesn't work, somehow or another you won't be able to move forward. And we're living in a season and a cycle where the body continues to give us a problem. But if there's enough of us in the building, I know we got on just a little late here, but if there's enough of us in the building, I think that we can activate every muscle and every sinew and every bone and every joint and every marrow. Somebody in the building said, work body. Good God Almighty. Somebody say it in here again, body work. Yeah, so again, he talks about it in this particular text. When you talk about the plains, we're in the plains of Moab, beloved, getting ready to make a necessary transition. In other words, the neutral zone is in between seasons. The old season has ended for you, but you have not created, nor have you fully established the new season for your very life. But then the third one is new beginnings, a full embrace of what is next, developing new roles, developing new habits, commitments, and also directions. And that's what's happening in the text. They are in the plains of Moab. In other words, they're in the neutral zone, living in between seasons. The old has ended, but the new has not fully been formed yet, because somewhere in their tripart being, spirit, soul, and body, something ain't moving. Something is in a neutral zone, and it's not allowing you to go forward in this particular season. And that's what the text is talking about, beloved. It's talking about the plains of Moab. The book of Deuteronomy, God, in this book, God is sending leaders. He's speaking into their neutral zone so that they can move and be able to receive what God has next for this season that's coming in here in the month of October. You can still be living in 12 years old of your life and miss, but yet and still you're 60.

out of bondage to hang out in a neutral zone. He didn't bring me, he didn't come all the way down to Division Street to bring me out of bondage for me to hang out with you in a neutral zone. Some of you have neutral zone friends, people that let you live between your destiny and not in it. You ain't got to say nothing to me today. I came full. We had homecoming yesterday. I'm excited. In other words, beloved of God, hanging out, I'm coming to get you today. Hanging out in the plains of Moab, and God is calling for you to move out of the neutral zone and into the next cycle of your very life. And he's not doing what he used to, beloved, but he's doing things that need to be in your very life. In other words, it will feel like God is, you will feel like the devil is after you. But this ain't no devil, this is God. The devil has been out of your life for a long time. Some of this is God pushing you to get into where you need to be. You got to know the difference between who you're fighting. Some of you think that you're fighting the devil when you're fighting God. Because he even wants the best for you. Lord have mercy. The only thing about the devil, he kills, he still kills, and then he But the Lord has come to give me all of my life. He'll chase you down to give you life. And I'm so glad that I'm here today. I'm in the pulpit because he chased me. Y'all ain't got to say nothing to me. Listen, beloved, but he pulled me. I'm in a zone all by myself. I've learned how to preach my own self happy. And by the time I turn around, I'm going to do some somersaults all down this aisle. I'm going to flip right over your pew and wake some of y'all up. And I'm just kidding. I done been working out all week, too. I feel real limber. In other words, somebody said, it's time for you to come out of the plains of Moab. Come on, look at your neighbor and tell him, come out of there. God Almighty, we coming to get you today. I ain't going to, is there anybody, some friends, had you ever had to get some friends that said, get yourself together? Come on, anybody other than myself in the building, you had to tell somebody, look, man, we in the same thing. Get yourself together. Because we got to move on to what is next. And in this particular text, God was calling out for movement and momentum, magnitude. In other words, stretching you, calling you into higher places, calling you into higher being. In other words, staying in a state of all things working together for my good, not a moment. Not when you get in the service, you have a good time, but then when you break out the front door, you don't even understand that you're supposed to have momentum for the next 7 days. Somebody say yes to the Lord. And in this particular text, he's calling them out of the plains of Moab. He's calling for more movement. He's calling for more spirituality. He's calling generationally. He's calling geographically. He's calling for expansion. He's calling for more economics because in this particular text, it's not about an individual. Deuteronomy is not about an individual. It is about families. It is about clans. It is about tribes. It is about elders. It is about priests. It is about communal responsibility. God doesn't just bring you out. That's why every time in the Bible, he ain't blessing just one person. No, he's blessing one person for other people. And that's what you want to do. You want to become wealthy. It does not work that way. You're still going to need a whole tribe of people. In other words, if you want to understand the blessings of God for your particular life. And that's what we have here in the text. God wanted more. He wanted more movement of the people. He wanted them into and not outside of. They're in a neutral zone in the book of Deuteronomy. In other words, the plains of Moab. The plains of Moab is where people found themselves neutral. They was close to, but not fully in. And they were living in that word, the plains of Moab literally deals with lowlands and it deals with desert areas. In other words,

0: actual name literally talks about things passing from descendants on to other people in this particular time frame. And according to the text and according to history, the plains of Moab was about things in the past that caused them not to move forward, things in their family life, things in their under 12 years old, we'll call them aces, things in the past that were still coming up in their very life. They had over about 24 times in the Bible where they fought the Moabites just to get into the next level of the land. And sometimes, beloved, the neutral zone is where you'll have, the middle of where you need to be is where you'll have some of your greatest battles to fight. In other words, I don't do what I used to do, but I'm not in the way I'm supposed to be. Yeah, and we hanging out the body of Christ. I heard the Lord said the body of Christ is hanging in the neutral zone. In other words, there's some things that we're supposed to have by now, but we keep having church. We keep doing things in the neutral zone. And God is saying, I need you to move forward, and I need you to take some things that I've called you to take in this particular season. We were never meant. In other words, there were some things that were never meant to hold you. It was to teach you. And beloved, you got to know when to turn some things loose. We talk about it all the time, beloved, but there is, and we've already started talking about it in the past, what some of the things we say, you're living halfway there, because we said the things that, there were some things that happened to me, there were some things that affected me, there were some things that I still learned from it, but then it cannot hold my future. Yeah, beloved, in other words, you got to be able to rehearse that every day. Somebody said it affected me. I learned from it. But now I cannot allow my future to be held up. But the greatest struggle, beloved, is not the fight against you. The greatest fight that most of you will have and most of us will have is mustering up the faith when somebody is finally for you. Just say that one more time. The greatest struggle is not the fight against you, but the greatest fight is mustering up the faith when somebody is for you. Who am I fighting? Is it an enemy or is it God? Look at somebody and tell them, who are you fighting? And in this particular text, beloved, sometimes you can be fighting God moving forward because it is you're in a neutral zone and somehow or another you don't want next. Because it's going to cost you too much. It's too much reading. You got to study. You got to discipline yourself. Some people are not a part of the next agenda, and you got to be able to tease them out. But somehow or another, you can't get them out. Instead of letting them take responsibility over their own lives. Some of you are carrying people you should have been let go. You can pray for them and trust God and release them in faith, beloved, but they should not always be in your space. There are a whole lot of people that are friends that I used to have. They're not in my space right now because they were for an earlier part of my life. But now in this particular time frame, I'm not going to stay neutral because of them. I'm moving into some necessary places.
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As Vashawn Mitchell with No Way on the Best in Inspiration All Day. I'm Cheryl Jackson. Oh, Vashawn was with us on Saturday for the Spirit of Praise in D.C., and he brought a whole choir with him. He said, I'm going to take you back to my choir days, and that's one of his songs from his choir days, Vashawn Mitchell with No Way. Coming up in 15 minutes is Inspirational Lifestyles is where I share my devotion. Today's topic is Greater Works on the Best in Inspiration All Day. Mm-hmm.

0: John P. Key and the Church Medley, and you know he did that on Saturday for the Spirit of Praise. I'm telling you, we had a great time celebrating the choirs. You need to book John P. Key for your next event, and Vashawn Mitchell, and all the artists that was with us, because they did a great job. All right, guys, Inspirational Lifestyles. Today's topic is greater works. John 14 and 12 from the New King James Version says, "Most assuredly I say to you, he who believes in me, the works that I do, he will do also, and greater works than these he will do, because I go to my Father." John 14 and 12. The clock ticks and time passes as you wonder if you've been made the most of each second. You seek meaning in the mundane, and you begin to wonder if you'll ever taste the miracle in the moment. You believe that God is capable of the impossible, but would he really use you to accomplish it? Is he great enough and powerful enough to transcend your mediocrity and turn the work of your hands into something that will last for eternity? No matter what you believe you are capable of, God knows your intended purpose. Give yourself completely to him, and he will accomplish things you could never have imagined. God can do great things through a surrendered life. All you have to do is the surrender part. He will do the rest. So we pray. Heavenly Father, I surrender my life to you. I want to be someone you can use to do great works, to the glory of your name. Have your way in my life. Greater works. That's Inspirational Lifestyles on the best in inspiration all day.
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Donna Lawrence with Never Seen the Righteous. On the Best in Inspiration All Day, I'm Cheryl Jackson. Griff is on a comedy tour along with Alton Walker. They're calling it the Get Up and Hustle Tour. I'll tell you about it next on the Best in Inspiration All Day.

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Let this one get all up in your spirit.

0: Hezekiah Walker comes with hits, honey. Hezekiah Walker and Every Praise on the best in inspiration all day. I'm Cheryl Jackson. All right, guys, Griff and Alton Walker. Now, Griff does, of course, Get Up Mornings with Erica Campbell. And Alton Walker does The Morning Hustle. So they brought the two worlds together, and they're calling it the Get Up and Hustle Tour. I love it. It kicked off October 4th in D.C. and October 11th tonight. They're going to be in Richmond and 18th in Raleigh, the 23rd in Huntsville, Alabama, November 29th in Cleveland, Ohio, December 6th in Dallas, December 20th in Chicago, January 17th in Atlanta, and January 21st in Houston. 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I went to the show in D.C. and y'all, when I say it was amazing, and he sold it out in D.C. So we're looking forward to him selling it out in your market as well. It's called the Get Up and Hustle Tour with Griff and Alton Walker. 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
2: Hallelujah. Come on, just put some sweet words of worship in the atmosphere with me. Come on, let's pull on heaven and get what we need from him tonight. Come on, pull on heaven with me. Come on, let your worship rise in this atmosphere. 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There's no place I'd rather be.

0: I'd rather be Jesus than right here, just you and me. For I'm asking, I'm asking, I'm asking you to reveal to me.
1: Ernest Pugh with Your Glory to See You on the Best in Inspiration All Day. I'm Cheryl Jackson. All right, guys, so check it out. Check it out. Kirk Franklin has hit records. Let me tell you, hit records. And this new one he did with Glorilla, man, it broke another record. I'm going to tell you about it coming up next. Here's the Miami Mass Choir, though, on the Best in Inspiration All Day.
2: It is for me. The devil can't have what God has for me. 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

0: pregnancy and childbirth deserves to be a joyous time for Black women and their families. 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

0: That's Pastor Mike Jr. with Suddenly on the Best in Inspiration All Day. I'm Cheryl Jackson. Kirk Franklin has become the first artist to score 10 number one hits on Billboard's Hot Gospel Song Charts. His latest single, This Time, featuring Glorilla, debuted atop the charts dated October 10th, extending his record. So previously we reported that Kirk Franklin and Glorilla dropped the This Time on September 25th. Glorilla contributes a verse, and the production borrows from Mandrell's 1972 song, Children of the Sun. Hip-hop fans may recognize the horn line, as Shawty Lowe sampled it on his 2008 hit, They Know. Its opening week, This Time, pulled 1.7 million U.S. streams that count towards the charts. According to Luminate, it also reached a record, a radio audience of 2.5 million and sold 1,000 copies in that span, which closed out on October 1st. Franklin now holds the most number ones in the charts history. Maverick City Music and CeCe Winans ranked second, and the six each since Hot Gospel Songs launched in 2005. So, bro, Kirk Franklin hit records with this record. I knew it would, right? This isn't Franklin and Glorilla's first collaboration either. She previously recruited him for Rain Down On Me for her debut album, Glorious. The collaboration won the Dr. Bobby Jones Best Gospel Inspiration Award at the 2005 BET Awards. This Time offer fans a preview of Franklin's upcoming album, I Am What I Am, arriving October 30th. The 14-track project features seven contemporary gospel songs and seven traditional gospel performances recorded live. Glorilla isn't the only featured artist. Karen Clark Sheard appeared on Thank You for Everything, and Jelly Roll lends his voice to Free Me Tonight. Listen! This record is going to be amazing. He's going around the country doing listening parties, and so check your radio station to see if it's coming to your market. But Kirk Franklin doing his thing. You hear what I'm saying? And I'm not mad at it. Coming up in 7 minutes is music from Yolanda Adams on the Best in Inspiration All Day.
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Anchor it. Donna, pray for us. I speak blessings of health, blessings of wealth. And until I see you again, my friend, I'm excited about your win.

0: Every time a mother dies, the loss doesn't stop with her, it ripples. A child's life without their mother, a partner carrying grief, a household alone, a grandmother, aunt, a sister, stepping in to fill a space that can never really be filled. 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Maternal mortality isn't a Black issue or a women's issue. It's a human issue, one we all have a stake in solving because the family left behind is all of ours. 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

He cannot fail. Say it again. Tell him there is no failure. 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There is no failure in God. Listen. I wish you could see yourself in the future. 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You're doing better. 'Cause everything he said he would do, God did. 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
1: William Murphy with No Failure on the Best in Inspiration All Day. I told you it's the last day today to book your cabin for the One Voyage Cruise. 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It's a bunch of things on the cruise that you would love. All right. So last minute push, because today is the last day to book your cabin. All right. Here's Fred Hammond on the Best in Inspiration All Day.
2: 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All right. I'm gonna try it like this.

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0: It's the Marys with Walking on the Best in Inspiration All Day. That's going to do it for me. Thank you so much for hanging out. Y'all praying for your girl. I told you last night we did our biggest event in D.C. It was called the Spirit of Praise. It was Hezekiah Walker's Choir Fest. Today, I'm on my way to brunch for the after party, and then I'm going to put my feet up. All right, and I'll be back on bright and early tomorrow morning on Get Up Mornings with Erica Campbell, along with Erica and Griff. So I look forward to hanging out with you guys there. Thank you to everybody from the Get Up Nation who showed up in D.C. for the big event. And I did hug your necks because I hugged a bunch of necks and kissed a lot of babies on the weekend. I love y'all so much. Follow me on social media so you can see all the photos and things, okay? All right, love you guys. We'll talk tomorrow on the Best in Inspiration All Day.
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0: Let's pause for prayer. 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In all ways, I acknowledge your existence, and I pray that you will bless my life, my family, my friends, my loved ones, my co-workers, and even those who may even wish me ill. For with you only goodness is ever present and everlasting. Hallelujah and amen.
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1: 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No.

It's your girl, Darlene. I want you to join me Monday through Friday on The Nightly Spirit, where you'll hear something new with the Off the Record Smash and have an interesting yet inspiring conversation in the chat room with me. And I'll also be talking to some of your favorite inspirational artists. I have a word for you, a classic vintage vault, and prayer every night. And don't forget, it is on Friday nights. The Friday Night Spinspiration with DJ Mr. Watkins closes out the week. You don't want to miss a single night, so tune in every night with your girl Darlene right here on The Nightly Spirit. It's time.

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2: 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I was at a stoplight. Are you hurt? Yes, I am hurt. 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I got a child in the car. 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
1: 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You haven't been employed, you've been deployed for such a time as this. Let's go.
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3: I had wanted to open this reality radio with a comparison so shocking that you couldn't ignore what's really happening to us. I was told the language was too graphic and that some people would be offended, so they changed the words. So here it is. Right now, right here, we are victims of attack by some we know, but many more nameless and faceless people living in the shadows. The first defense of both sides is usually to act as if it never happened. Then the perpetrators start disagreeing with each other about the particulars of the attack, sometimes calling it victimless. The time is now to bring the attack to a halt. We must stand up and use our vote this November to declare that we are no longer going to allow ourselves to be victims. We must be heard. You must vote this November in order to stop the assault on us, because the reality is we are the ones who are battered and bruised.
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5: 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That job and the home loan benefits I got from the Army National Guard helped me buy my first house. I also know that I will be one of the first to respond if my community ever needs me.
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3: Oh, so appropriate. It is a good thing to give thanks unto the Lord, to sing praises unto thy name, O Most High, to show forth thy loving kindness in the morning and thy faithfulness every night. Hallelujah. Let's continue together. O come, let us worship and bow down. Let us kneel before the Lord our Maker, for he is our God, and we are the people of his pasture and the sheep of his hand. Let us pray together our invocation. Amen. O mighty Father, giver of every good and perfect gift, who has made the light of your truth shine in our hearts, make us to walk as children of light in all goodness and righteousness, that we may have no fellowship with the unfruitful works of darkness. Through Jesus Christ our Lord, a hearty amen. Amen. Amen. John chapter 14, verses 22 through 27. The Gospel of John, chapter 14, beginning at verse 22 through verse 27. And it reads as follows out of the New King James Version of the Holy Scriptures. Judas, not Iscariot, said to him, "Lord, how is it that you will manifest yourself to us and not to the world?" Jesus answered and said to him, "If anyone loves me, he will keep my word, and my Father will love him, and we will come to him and make our home with him. He who does not love me does not keep my words, and the word which you hear is not mine, but the Father's who sent me. These things I have spoken to you while being present with you. But the Helper, the Holy Spirit, whom the Father will send in my name, he will teach you all things and bring to your remembrance all things that I said to you." Hallelujah. "Peace I leave with you. My peace I give to you. Not as the world gives do I give to you. Let not your heart be troubled, neither let it be afraid." This is the word of the Lord. Can we say amen? Amen. Hallelujah. Let us prepare our hearts for our prayer at this time. Hallelujah. Our gracious, loving God, our Father in heaven, unto whom all hearts are known, Lord, all desires that are in accord with your will, you hear. You who have made a way out of no way for us, thou who has sent your Son, Jesus the Christ, to be our Savior and our King, our Lord. You sent and sacrificed your only begotten Son, that we who are undeserving might have life through your grace, life out of our darkness, and that you made a way for us to come into your marvelous light. We love you, Lord, because you first loved us, and you put your love in us through our faith in your Son Jesus, by the aid of your Holy Ghost, that we might love you back in accord to the way that you desire us to. And then that we might love and can love one another with pure hearts, pure sanctified by you, Lord. Oh God, as filthy and messed up as we are, you make us clean in your sight by the blood of Jesus. Thank you. Father, thank you for your forgiveness of sins. Thank you for blessing us with blessings, seen and unseen. Thank you for protecting us, Lord. And then sometimes, Lord, you allow us to go through challenges of this life, challenges in this life, oh God, and yet you give us the strength to know that you would have us to still trust you, because you are in control of whatever you allow to come in our lives. Thank you, Lord God, for holding us and bringing us through. You carry us to bring us through, that we might trust you even afresh and the more. Oh God, thank you for all that you have brought us through in our lives. Oh God, there's some things we can be truthful so much with you that we would rather not have had in our lives. But afterwards, Lord, you showed us there was a purpose. You shown us to let us know that you are God and that you're still holding us and the matters of concern, the matters that we go through, the trials, the difficulties, the challenges, you have those things in your hands as well. So we say thank you, Lord, for being God and being our God in Jesus our Lord. Thank you for your sacrifice of your son Jesus on our behalf when we were not worthy. And we're still not worthy by ourselves, but you allowed the life of your son to be given for us. Bless us, Lord God, in faith, in wholeness, in trusting you, Lord. Bless us to overcome any fears we have, because you are our God, and nothing can supersede you, Lord. That if you allow it in our lives, it's for your greater good and our greater good of trusting you. Hallelujah for your perfect plan for us. We don't always understand, but thank you, Lord, that you have it and you have us. In Jesus' name, hallelujah. So bless your people, Lord, experiencing joys, Lord, to joy in you even the more. Bless your people who are dealing with certain afflictions, Lord, to know that you are the God who heals us, that you are the God who delivers us, that you are the God who cares for us with unending love and care, everlasting love. Oh God, see your people through. Bless us with the faith that overcomes the world in the name of Jesus, and have the victory, Lord God, that you give us even through our faith. Bless us to have the faith that pleases you, Lord God, that as we come to you and believe that you are, to know you are our rewarder as we diligently seek you. So nothing is in vain. Thank you, Father. Oh, bless us in your strength, your peace. Revive our joy. Revive us again in Jesus' name. Oh, God, and thank you for blessing us in these moments to worship unto you in a corporate worship together with one another, the strength you put in each other, allowing us to bring it together and worship you and encourage one another. Hallelujah. Thank you, Lord. Comfort all bereaved, oh God. Comfort and strengthen those that are experiencing loss in their lives. Oh God, in the name of Jesus. Oh God, thank you, Lord, for our pastor, for bringing them to and his family and bringing them through. And bless our pastor in your word, in your spirit, even conveying what you've given to him to us that we may grow thereby. And bless us all, Lord God, that if there be any in our midst that doesn't know you, in Jesus Christ our Lord, that they shall be so convicted that they need to yield unto you. Bless them to yield unto you as you're ready to receive them. In Jesus Christ's name and in your love. Thank you, Lord God. Whatever's been left out of this prayer, the blessings that need to be just bestowed. Oh God, the love that some folk need to feel in a mighty special way. Bless all to receive what they need of you. In Jesus Christ's loving, precious, powerful, majestic name. Amen. Hallelujah. Glory to you, Lord.
4: I will sing your praise. For you've done such a marvelous thing for someone so wretched.

0: looking at the Gospel of St. John, the 14th chapter, and we're going to highlight the 27th verse. The 27th verse.
1: Hallelujah.
0: What Jesus said, these are the words of Jesus.
1: Yes.
0: Jesus said, "Peace I leave with you."
1: Thank you, Lord.
0: He assured us that we have peace. Do y'all believe what Jesus said?
2: Yes.
0: Well, hear what he said. "Peace I leave with you. My peace I give unto you. Not as the world giveth, give I unto you. Let not your heart be troubled, neither let it be afraid." Oh, Heavenly Father, we ask your blessings that you will open up our minds and our hearts and help us, oh Lord, to recognize that you have provided peace for us.
3: Yes.
0: That we will be able to stand whatever critical oppositions that we have to face. And we claim it in the name of Jesus. Christ Jesus' name we pray. Amen.
3: Amen.
0: I want to talk from the subject, peace. Turn to your neighbor to peace.
2: Peace.
0: That's what I want to talk about. Peace.
3: Peace.
0: Peace. This peace comes especially to those who are saved.
1: Yes.
0: Are you praying with me? If you have accepted Jesus Christ as your Lord and Savior, then you accepted the words that he has just finished giving us. And that's that peace, my peace, he said, I leave with you. We have peace because of the salvation that God has provided.
1: Hallelujah.
0: To have peace means what? That you are saved.
2: Yeah.
0: Are you saved?
2: Yeah.
0: I didn't hear everybody. Let me try it again. Are you saved?
2: Yeah.
0: All right.
3: Thank you, Jesus.
0: Now, Jesus, in the Gospel of St. John, the third chapter, Jesus said to Nicodemus, who was the leader of the Jews, he said to them that you must be born again.
2: Yeah.
0: You must, in order to have salvation, you must be, he said, born again.
1: Yeah.
0: We should have peace because of the faith that we have and what Jesus has placed in us. We have faith in Jesus. Do you have faith?
2: Yeah.
0: Our faith is based on our peace is based on the faith that we have. Paul said in Romans 10, 9 and 10, that if thou shalt confess with thy mouth, Lord Jesus, and shalt believe in thy heart that God raised him from the dead, then thou shalt be saved. He said, if you confess it with your mouth and believe in your heart that God raised him from the dead, he said, you are saved. That's what Paul wrote. You are saved. If you believe that God, you ought to have peace also, because if you believe that God has the power to conquer that last enemy that is called death, when he brought Jesus back from the dead, when he demonstrated to you there's no power that he can't resolve. Are you praying? I stopped to tell you today that it's all going to say in the 10th verse, for with the heart man believeth unto righteousness, and with the mouth confession is made unto salvation.
1: Yes, yes.
0: I think Paul is saying that you ought to be saying something. If you are saved, confession is made unto salvation. You are saying, and you ought to be illustrating it by your behavior, by what you're, not only what you're saying and doing, but you have a behavior attitude.
1: Yes.
0: Are you praying with me? A behavior attitude.
1: Yes.
0: Oh, sisters and brothers, when you have peace by living close to God, we can have peace in our heart. Being close to God, you can have peace in your heart. Because it's out of the heart what come the issues of life. You need to have peace in your heart. If you're living close to God, you can have peace in your whole life. You can have peace. God give you peace in your whole life. If you have peace, if you have relationship with God, with Jesus, then you can have peace in your home. Oh, do you hear me? Oh, sisters and brothers, I stopped to tell you that must not get carried away because of stuff that is going on. I'm preaching this sermon on peace because you got some challenges facing you. You got some challenges facing you that might frighten you, might become frightened and fearful and not follow through with what you're supposed to do. What am I talking about? I'm talking about, I want to assure you that you got God's peace so you don't have to be afraid to go to the polls and vote. You want to attempt to be frightened and become fearful and scared to go to the polls. That's what they're going to try to do to you. But I want you to let you know that God gives you peace. And nobody can take it away from you. Don't let nothing disturb you, prevent you from doing what you know you need to do in order to bring peace to the rest of the world. We can have peace because of the forgiveness of God.
1: Hallelujah.
0: God has expressed his forgiveness to us, and we can have peace. I know you got your paper and pencils because I'm throwing some scripture out to you now. The Gospel of St. Matthew, the 6th chapter and the 14th verse says, for if you forgive other people while they sin against you, then the Heavenly Father will also forgive you. He's saying that this forgiveness attitude that you should have in relation to everybody else, because God is going to turn around and give you the same thing. You know, we all need forgiveness, don't we? We all have to be forgiven by the power and the presence of God. And if we want to be forgiven by God, we should forgive also our fellow man. That's what the Gospel of Matthew is saying. Ephesians 4:31 said, let all bitterness and wrath and anger and some more and slander be put away from you, along with malice. And the 32nd verse said, be kind to one another, with tender heartedness and forgiving one another, as God in Christ has also forgiven you. Did y'all get those scriptures done?
4: Yes.
0: He said that same way God has demonstrated his forgiveness to you, you should also demonstrate that same attitude to others that may be offensive and done critical things even against you. I stopped to tell you that we can have peace with God. We can have peace with God.
1: Yes.
0: Can we have peace with God?
1: Yes.
0: Be kind one to another. Tenderheartedness, forgiving one another, as God in Christ Jesus has forgiven us.
1: Yes.
0: To put off our old self. This goes back to that 22nd verse. It says, put off our old self, which belongs to the former manner of life, and be renewed in the spirit of your mind. Be renewed in the spirit. And it goes on to say that 24 verse, and put on a new life created after the likeness of God in true righteousness and holiness. He wants us to have these spirits in us. And the reason why he wants us to have it, in order to have to maintain the peace that he's going to provide for you in every situation that you face, you must maintain this type of attitude in your life. If you don't have this attitude, you're going to eliminate God's power and God's peace that he has provided in your for your protection. I just have to tell you, if you keep God near, you don't have to worry about what they try to do to you, because God will protect you. God will keep you. God will provide all that you need. Won't he do it? Won't God do it to you? Oh, yes, he will. I know he will. Oh, now that we are clean from all sins, we can enjoy the fellowship with one another.
1: Hallelujah.
0: See, this one of the things that he emphasized in this, Because as a child of God, you're supposed to have fellowship with other people. Fellowship with one another. And I'm not just talking about those that are saved. He tells us to love those that hate us and do good to those that despitefully use it. He said that I'm going to give you the power to overcome all opposition. All opposition. This peace will give you security. I'm talking about this peace. He's going to give you, you're not going to be scared to death when you go into the polls to vote. You're going to feel secure. So no matter how many soldiers are standing there, no matter what kind of reaction they've done, you're going to feel safe and secure.
4: Yeah, that's right.
0: You're going to walk to that poll, you're going to vote without even thinking about they even there.
5: That's right.
0: They want you to be frightened and scared to go because you see all these God who have been shooting and killing folk. Are you praying with me? But he is saying, I'm going to give you peace, and this peace that I'm going to give you is going to provide security for you. And this security they're going to provide for you, you're going to know that you don't have to worry because you got protection. Our minds are free from worry. When you have God's protection, when you have God's power, when you have faith in God, your mind becomes free from worry. And they've done everything they can to make you worry about it. Make you be trouble-minded. Scared. But Jesus said it. You don't have to worry about it.
1: Hallelujah.
0: Philippians 4:7 says, if you got the pen, you wrote that down. And the peace of God, which passes all understanding, will guard your heart and your mind through Christ Jesus. The peace of God that passes all understanding will guard you, will give you God. The peace of God. And the sixth verse says, be anxious for nothing, but by prayer and supplication with thanksgiving, then let your requests be made known unto God. And the peace of God, which surpasses all understanding, will guard your heart and your mind in Christ Jesus.
1: Yes.
0: Do you feel God? Yes. I didn't hear somebody.
6: Yes.
0: Do you feel that you're guarded by the peace that God has provided?
2: Yes.
0: Do you feel protected by God's presence?
2: Yes.
0: Do you feel that you can trust God? Jesus is saying that I'm leaving you, but I want you to know that I'm not, just because I'm dying and leaving and being crucified and moving back, I'm not leaving you by yourself. He said, God's going to send the Holy Spirit that will dwell with you and what? In you. God, the Holy Spirit is God himself. That's what he's talking about.
1: Thank you, Lord. Thank you, Lord. Yes, yes, yes.
6: Thank you. Thank
0: you. Yes. We walk around scared. Some of us talking about, I ain't going through that portal before. I'm going to be shot. And I stopped to tell you, you know, I talked to you how David said, one step between me and death, but later on David said, the Lord is my shepherd.
1: Yes, sir.
0: And I don't have to run. He said, you can lead me through the valley. He said, you can lead me through the valley and the shadows of death, and I'm not going to fear no evil.
1: Hallelujah.
0: That's what I'm talking about.
1: Hallelujah.
0: He will, you ain't got to be scared. Those who are watching on virtual television, that was even scared of the rain to get out here today, you don't have to be afraid. God will protect you even in the rain. Are you praying with me?
6: Yes.
0: He will provide everything that we need. He gives us peace in our hearts, soul, and mind. Give us peace. Our minds are free from doubt if we trust God. If we, what I'm talking about, if we have faith in God.
1: Yes.
0: If you can't trust God unless what? You have faith in God. You must have faith in God in order to trust God. If you have this faith in God, you don't have to worry about nothing. No doubt. You don't have to have no doubt. Hebrews 11 says, now faith is the substance of things hoped for and the evidence of things not seen. Well, sisters and brothers, I just stopped to tell you that if you keep the faith in God and trust the presence and power of God, you don't have to be afraid that something's going to happen to you when you've done what? Trying to do the right thing. When you're trying to do the right thing, you ain't got to worry about what might happen because you got a God that protects us. There may be things that we may not understand. But we must trust God in all things.
4: All things.
0: All things. There are going to be some circumstances that we're not clear with. We're not understanding. There are things that we don't understand. But that's all right. Keep the trust in God. God, if you don't understand it now, God going to fix it so that it will be revealed to you later. Won't he do it, church? Has he ever done it for you? Our minds are free from unbelief. And that's why we should be doing what? Praising God. Because he has done marvelous. We should be praising God. Should we be praising God? We should be praising God. What? He has already done marvelous things. He already done marvelous. We know what God. He brought us out of captivity. Brought us through discrimination and all kind of stuff. God already done demonstrated to us what he is capable of doing. We must never forget.
5: Never.
0: We should praise God by having our faith. Faith is giving praises to God.
7: Yes.
0: If you don't have faith, then you're not praising him. You're not praising him. If you don't have faith, without faith, it's impossible to please God.
7: Yeah.
0: That's Hebrews 11, 6, isn't it?
7: Yes.
0: Without faith, it's impossible to please him.
5: Impossible.
0: For he who comes to God must believe that he is and that he is a rewarder of what? Of those who diligently seek him. He's a rewarder. He will reward you.
5: Thank you, Lord.
0: Even if they block you, God would reward you. God can fix it. He's a fixer. Y'all know that song, He's a Fixer?
5: Yeah.
0: He's a fixer. God is a fixer, God. Whatever your circumstances, whatever problem you're dealing with, whatever life bringing to you, I stop to tell you today, God is a fixer. And whatever it is, he can fix it. Fix it. Whatever you're going through, he can fix it. Whatever problem that you're having, he can fix it. All you got to do is keep the faith. Keep the faith. Don't let, no matter how bad it is, Paul said, sometimes it's going to look like things are against you. Romans 8, 28. He said, if you love God, things that are against you, he's going to make that work for your good. All things. Make it work for your good. No matter how negative, how bad, how ugly it might be, God can take it and make it be a blessing to you. You ain't got to worry about what folks try to do to you. You ain't got to worry about what folks try to do. Keep the faith. That's all I'm saying. Keep, no matter how bad your circumstances are, keep the faith. Because God is able to fix it.
7: Yes.
0: Isaiah 41:1 says, for I am the Lord your God, who takes hold of your right hand.
5: Wow.
0: He takes hold your right hand is going to be your, I know we have some folks with left hands out here. Your right hand is going to be your favorite hand. He takes your right hand and says to you, do not fear, I will help you.
7: Hallelujah.
0: Do not fear. He said, I will help you.
5: Thank you, Lord.
0: Fear destroys your faith.
7: Yes, it does.
0: Fear destroys your trust in God.
7: Yes.
0: Now, if you want your trust in God to be destroyed, you want your faith to be destroyed, you walk around being scared. eliminate the power and the presence of God. There was a group that called the Rolling Stones. Y'all remember? I can't get no satisfaction. I tried. Y'all remember that song? The Rolling Stones. I can't get no satisfaction. All they had to do was to turn to God. No matter how difficult that they were going through when they were singing this song, I can't get no satisfaction, and I tried. God will provide it. Peace comes from God. God is able to bring what to us? Satisfaction. Turn to your neighbor and tell him, God will bring you what? Satisfaction. God will bring you what? Satisfaction. Proverbs 29:11 says, the Lord will give strength unto his people. The Lord will bless his people with peace. Peace. Now I know everybody gonna leave out of here comfortable and confidence and be completely with all the peace that God has provided. You ain't gonna be scared of nothing else. Amen. Sometimes when it's raining and the car is slipping and sliding, you're scared they're going to slide into you. You're not going to even be scared of that. You're going to drive on down Liberty Road, Liberty Heights, with confidence that God is able to put God can get into that yellow line. Help me, Holy Ghost. Isn't God real? Hallelujah. Praise the Lord. The Lord will give peace to those who dedicate their lives to him.
4: Yes, yes, yes.
0: He will give peace to those who will dedicate their lives. God has promised you. See, God promised you. He promised you that I will be with you. Always. Always means every situation, not time. Always talking about I'll be with you every situation, then he had the time until the end of the age. He will be with you in every situation. Until the end of the age. He promised the Lord will give peace to those who dedicate their lives to him. He promised in Isaiah 26:3, you will keep a perfect peace for those whose mind are steadfast, stayed on peace. Isn't God good? Because they trust in the power of God. When you trust in the power of God, can nothing take that away from you. Trust God. Believe in his presence. Believe in his power. Give testimony to the fact that God has power. Power to sustain and power to keep me and power to provide everything that I need. It's God's strength and power that keeps me safe. You know, God's strength and God's power that keeps me safe. What about you? What keeps you safe? Does God's power keep you safe? God's power come from trusting in God. Trusting in God. These things have I spoken unto you, John 16:33. These things have I spoken unto you, that in me you may have peace. In the world you will have tribulation, but be of good cheer. I have what? Overcome the world. What are you talking about? He's telling you, do you know what he's telling you? He said, don't be scared of Trump. I've overcome the world. He said, that's what he's saying. He said, I have overcome the world. So anybody that is in the world, he has already done what? He has overcome them. And everything I have taught you is so that the peace that I have, which is in me, will be in you. The peace that I have that is in me will be in you and will give you great, great confidence as you rest in me. Relax, my friend. We ain't got to worry about this junk that is going on in the world. We got a God. We know, we know. In this world, there is a lot of trouble and tribulation. However, Christ has already done what? He has the power and to overcome the problems of the world. Overcome the problems. He has the power to give what? Us peace, regardless of what the world try to do to us. Security. We have security. We don't have to be troubled and doubtful and worried because we have what? Security.
7: Hallelujah.
0: And Colossians 3:15 said, and let the peace of that comes from Christ rule in your hearts from as members of one another, one body. You are called to live in peace. Put all of your trust and hope in the power and in the presence of God.
7: Hallelujah.
0: How do we let our peace of God rule our hearts? How? And I'll be finished. How do we let the peace of God rules our heart? Praise the Lord. Number one, he said, trust and believe in the hope that God gives us. That means have faith. Trust and believe in what God is able to give you. If you want the peace in your heart and don't be worried and troubled, you got to put trust in God. Amen. Two, he said, do not trust in worldly peace. Worldly peace. That's the problem going on right now. There are those who think that they can get some power and peace from the White House. Are you praying with me? He said what? Do not trust in worldly peace. Rejoice because Jesus gives us greater peace. Greater peace than any peace can come from anywhere else.
7: Yes, sir.
0: He gives us greater peace. Touch your neighbor, tell him. Somebody may be asleep. Tell him. He gives us greater peace. Greater peace. Yes, sir. He gives us greater peace. Number three, all you get into the Word and let the Word get in you. And you all right again. Get in the Word. Trust the Word. That's what Jesus brought to you, the word he brought to you. He said, my peace I give unto you. Trust that word. He said, I give you my peace. I give unto you. Let not your heart be troubled. Is he believing in me, believing in me also? My peace. He said, I will give to you. What am I talking about? I'm talking about setting your mind on things above.
7: Yes.
0: God, yeah. Take it off of. See, when I say things above, the White House is not high enough.
7: Amen.
0: You got to put your mind on what things above.
7: Yes.
0: Put your mind on things above and allow that directives come from the one who is giving it from above.
7: Yes.
0: And everything's going to be all right.
7: Yeah.
0: Am I right about it?
7: Yes,
0: Paul tell us not to worry about anything, but bring your concerns before God. Take it to the one above. Any problem, any concern, anything you're going through, take it to the Lord in prayer. And watch what he'll do. I stop to tell you that God answers a prayer. Won't he do it?
7: Yes, sir.
0: Won't God answer your prayer?
7: Yes, sir.
0: If we look to him with faith, we can feel peace in our lives.
8: Yes. All right.
0: In every circumstances we face, we can feel peace. The reason why? Because God has provided redemption to us. We've been redeemed by his presence and by his power.
8: Thank you for it, Lord.
0: Have you been redeemed?
8: Oh, yes.
0: Oh, yeah. Oh, yeah.
8: Yes, yes, yes.
0: God has fixed it for us. Therefore, since we have been justified by faith, we have peace with God through our Lord and Savior Jesus Christ.
8: He says so.
0: We have peace with God.
8: Yes.
0: We have peace, perfect peace.
8: Hallelujah.
0: We have peace with God. We have peace because we don't have to worry about the darkness of this world.
8: Hallelujah.
0: This world has darkness and trouble and sin. We don't have to worry about it because we have peace.
8: Hallelujah.
0: God has provided for us the peace that we need.
8: Yes.
0: And we are ready. Are you ready?
8: Yes.
0: Oh, I'm ready. I don't know about you, but I'm ready. I'm ready because I'm guarded by the power of God. I'm ready because I'm protected by God. I'm ready because I'm being directed by God. I'm ready because I'm being guided by God. I'm ready because I'm being lifted by God. Nobody but God can protect me. Are you ready, church? Are you ready? Won't God protect you? Won't God keep you? Won't God guide you? Won't God fix things for you? Yes, he will. I know he will.
5: Thank you, Lord. Thank you.
8: Hallelujah.
0: Tell everybody you meet you got peace. If they come facing you talking about this situation and bad trouble and stuff, I say, hold up. I got peace. Tell them, I got peace. They're going to be talking to you. They're going to be facing some difficult moments. We're getting closer and closer to November 3rd.
9: Don't worry.
5: Nope. Don't worry.
0: And we got to stand for right and righteousness.
5: Yeah. Yes.
0: And we can't do that unless we have faith in God. If we have faith in God,

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2: Thank you, God, for giving us our identity in you. 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

0: 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Hallelujah, hallelujah. 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
1: Oh, you gonna smile.
0: Oh, listen, the one thing that you gonna do is smile. The second thing you gonna do is be extremely enlightened. And probably the third thing you gonna do is you gonna be praying for us.
1: That's true.
0: You don't never know what's gonna come out. Next time on the Willie Mo Jr. Show. Flat

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2: As Bob Dylan sang, times they are a-changin'. 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These changes pose particular risks for those who have psychiatric disorders. 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Even those without a pre-existing condition can suffer mental health consequences, especially children and the elderly. A Harvard study found that 25% of children developed PTSD after having been through a hurricane. Also, every degree rise in summer heat can cause a significant rise in hospitalizations for mental disorders, particularly for the elderly. 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
2: Ladies and gentlemen, please welcome to the stage,

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0: the blessings of Abraham, Donald Lawrence, enjoying our Sunday. I am Robin Simone. I appreciate you so much for listening. Got great music on the way. B.B. Winans, he's got a new one, All to Thee, that's coming. Still a favorite from Kirk Franklin, All Things are on the way. As we give you the best in inspiration with the sounds of blackness, just hold on.
1: 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Sing a little message out to those of y'all who feel like you're struggling.

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3: Can I talk to you? I know you got some questions. What's the hardest thing you're going through?

0: When it comes to God, he can do all things. Kirk Franklin right there. You know, October recognizes a lot of things, but being that it's Sunday, it's all about our pastors. One, October is Pastor Appreciation Month, and today it's Pastor Appreciation Day. A big salute to all of our pastors who serve our community and to serve our Father. I got to salute my pastor. When I'm home, I got to pay him a visit. Oberlin Alliance Church in Oberlin, Ohio. If you know, you know. Pastor Allen, that's my dude right there on the way. Speaking of, Pastor Mike Jr., I got big coming up. Zacardi Cortez is coming. We got some classic from the Clark Sisters and his favorite, the latest from Corinne Hawthorne. I've got all of those and more.
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If Rance Adams here, he'd say, I need you to work it out. 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

Thank you, Jesus. 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Here's her new one, his favorite, as we give you the best in inspiration.

0: Anthony Brown and Group Therapy right there with Worth. If you're celebrating your birthday today, you are celebrating with the legendary Tremaine Hawkins. Yeah, she turned 75 today. What a blessing. If it's your B-Day friend, happy birthday to you. Speaking of blessings, Javon Dewan and the Trap Stars, 10X My Blessings, is coming up for you. Kirk Franklin, Hosanna, and Pastor Mike Jr., he has a new one. It's called Suddenly, and it's...
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0: Let's pause for prayer. Dear God, ruler of the entire universe, I thank you. I love you, and I praise your holy name. Throughout these uncertain times, I will always depend on you for comfort and direction. You are my rock, my refuge, and my unshakable hope. Even when the world around me shifts direction, you do not change. You are the constant in my life. When I am fearful of what tomorrow may bring, I'm relieved because I know that you are with me, because you and you alone are God. Strengthen my heart, steady my thoughts, and know that I place my confidence in your mercy and grace. In all ways, I acknowledge your existence, and I pray that you will bless my life, my family, my friends, my loved ones, my co-workers, and even those who may even wish me ill. For with you, only goodness is ever present and everlasting. Hallelujah and amen.
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